0: 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These holidays, the police will be using every tool they have to keep the road safe. But if you decide to speed, how your holiday ends is your choice. More traffic all day while you work. Keep it K-Rock.
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4: Mostly sunny and 22 today. Hi there, it's Nicole in the newsroom. Victoria's late flu season spike is showing no sign of slowing down, with a number of cases up 400% in the past 7 weeks. The state's chief health officer has warned the peak has yet to come and has issued a fresh plea for those who are sick to stay home, and if you haven't, go and get vaccinated. The pounding of feet on local roads will be heard on Sunday for the Geelong Running Festival. It's in its first year, but race director Lee Troop believes it'll grow in the future, and he says it can be seen as a destination trip.
5: We have the Bellarine Peninsula, we've got the Great Ocean Road, we've got lots of wineries, so when people come to Geelong, they can certainly maximise the time here.
4: Police in New South Wales have identified a woman believed to be the mother of a newborn baby found in a bin in Sydney's West last month. The 24-year-old arrested and charged after being released from hospital where she'd undergone assessment. She's to face court next month. A local woman has been left devastated following the death of her horse at Lovely Banks. Madeline took to social media asking for any hunting information in the area, saying her horse had been shot and killed on Wednesday night. And the family is growing for Stranger Things actress Millie Bobby Brown. She's reportedly adopted a second baby with husband Jake Bon Jovi. They welcomed their first child in August of last year.
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4: Brendan Cox will play for Fremantle's waffle side Peel Thunder as the Dockers go into the preliminary final unchanged. Cox was a chance to return to the seniors for tonight's clash, but Dockers have chosen not to name him. Michael Fedrick telling 10 they've worked hard to prepare for the clash with Sydney.
6: I don't think I've taken the time to reflect on just how big of a week it can be, but I know for a fact that everyone else is definitely going to sort of enjoy, I guess, the pats on the back that you can get when you get to that stage.
4: Josh Hazlewood could return for tonight's second one-dayer against Zimbabwe in Harare after missing the opening match win. Geelong's Ollie Peak is expected to retain his place in the squad after a solid knock of 30 in game one.
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3: K-Rock weather.
4: Mostly sunny and 22 today, sunny and 23 tomorrow. Right now it's 13 degrees and time for another 50 minutes of non-stop K-Rock.
1: Fancy Radley's Pies these 40 finals? Of course you do.
7: 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Here we go. 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Song one.
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into my favourite niche segment where I play my favourite duet of specifically the year 1998. 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Nothing like a fight in a song. I mean, they're friends, but this is drama. It's tea, as you would say these days. Brandy and Monica, the boys, mine, and K-Rock.

plenty of sun today, a top of 22 for Geelong, 23 and sunny tomorrow, 27 and mostly sunny Sunday, though it will be a little windy, we're warned. Neo right now, so sick. G Flip after this, still 50 minutes, non-stop K-Rock.

0: 50 minutes, non-stop K-Rock. Look at that blue sky. Just nice clouds, you know, around along the Surf Coast. After 11, another opportunity to choose which prize draw you want to enter. Brand new 98-inch telly, grand final tickets, accommodation and the works. It's all thanks to Harvey Norman, K-Rock's Home or Away. We are playing after 11.
1: 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If it looks like Hawthorn and smells like Hawthorn, it's probably Box Hill Hawks in the brown and gold. They'll run into a Cats team which has dominated the VFL all season and has its sights set on the Premiership Cup.
2: Long ball, Clark flicks back to the Cats, couldn't mark, gets out the back to Cameron. Can he break the tackle? He does. Handballs to Holmes. Down to Joy Clark round the corner. Can he kick a goal? He does.
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14: Mostly sunny and 22 today. Hi there, it's Nicole in the newsroom. Drivers could soon be paying more than $2.60 a litre for unleaded as the conflict in the Middle East puts pressure on global oil prices. Experts say there's a possibility of prices surging past the highs seen during the start of the Iran war. Some Geelong servos have unleaded at $2.29 a litre. New South Wales police have arrested four people who allegedly travelled from Victoria to Sydney to carry out underworld hits. It's they were involved in two non-fatal shootings late last month. Two men, a woman and a 16-year-old boy arrested at a home in Melbourne's north at Donnybrook. Billionaire Mark Zuckerberg's Meta has opened a secret new headquarters in Melbourne CBD. The Age is reporting the $550 million Flinders Lane building carries no signage as a security measure. Access to the building is via an app that only employees download to their smartphones. Geelong Council has announced another $20,000 for the popular Paco Festa. The multicultural event is marking its 45th anniversary next year, celebrating the city's diverse background. The council has already allocated $100,000 for the festival.
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14: Brendan Cox will play for Fremantle's Waffle side Peel Thunder as the Dockers go into the preliminary final unchanged. Cox was a chance to return to the seniors for tonight's clash, but Dockers have chosen not to name him. Michael Fedrick telling 10 they've worked hard to prepare for the clash with Sydney.
15: I don't think I've taken the time to reflect on just how big of a week it can be, but I know for a fact that everyone else is definitely going to sort of enjoy, I guess, the pats on the back that you can get when you get to that stage.
14: Josh Hazlewood could return for tonight's second one-day against Zimbabwe in Harare after missing the opening match win. Geelong's Ollie Peake is expected to retain his place in the squad after a solid knock of 30 in game one.
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16: Good morning, Liam Robertson from Surfing Victoria here with your morning surf report. Great waves on offer at Coruscant coastline this morning. We've got offshore breezes making really smooth conditions out there. Swell in the water as well. We're seeing good sized waves across the most breaks along the surf coast and the Bellarine in that overhead range, if not the odd bigger one on those more exposed locations. So great surf on offer across most of the reefs and beaches along the surf coast and Bellarine. Smaller waves on those protected corners as well. As always, if you are going for a surf, surf with a mate and play it safe by the water.
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14: Mostly sunny and 22 today, sunny and 23 tomorrow. Right now it's 17 degrees and you're up to date on your home of Big Hit Energy, K-Rock 955.
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0: 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You can tell what that song was called. 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
0: One supporter base at a time, we are getting people into the running to play K-Rock's Home or Away. And it's as simple as a call in and get yourself in the draw, right? But then you choose, do you want to go into the home draw to watch the grand final home on a brand new 98-inch telly? Or away means in Melbourne at the MCG itself with accommodation, with parking and spending money and breakfast and all that kind of cool stuff. The accommodation is at Mercure Melbourne South Bank. Legends there. One supporter base at a time. If you go for West Coast, and hell, if you know anyone who supports West Coast, clue them in. This is their time. I know it's niche, but to get in the running for this prize is absolutely incredible. So West Coast fans around Geelong and the Surf Coast, get on board. And then, you know, in a couple of minutes, call and ask, because maybe we haven't found anyone from West Coast and this could be your time to just Stephen Bradbury it. 5-2-2-3-2-9-5-5. This is all thanks to Harvey Norman, home of big screen TVs for the footy finals.

0: the type of footy fan who loves the roar of the crowd at the G on that one day in September? Or the roar of your recliner when you kick back at home? Well, with K-Rock's Home or Away, you get to choose. Harvey Norman, home of big screen TVs for the footy finals.
1: Yeah, g'day, Chris. I'm a West Coast supporter. Just ringing in. I just tuned in and heard to the West Coast supporters out there to give you guys a call.
2: Yeah, there you go. Why do you listen to K-Rock and go for the Eagles? That's a rare type of person.
1: Well, we're in Geelong. Well, I come from Perth. My wife is originally from Geelong and she's a one-eyed cat supporter. And we're just in for the day overnight. So we're driving down to Portland now. So whenever we're down this way, we always listen to K-Rock. So my wife used to listen to you guys all the time. So there you go. So she's a Geelong cat and I'm an Eagles.
2: You happen to be an Eagles here at the right time.
1: Yes, yeah, by the sounds of it.
2: Yeah, absolutely amazing. Yeah. So whereabouts are you from over there? Are you like a Joondalup or you're down at Mandurah? What's your kind of go?
1: we're in the Joondalup area, Mullaloo, down by the coast. Beautiful part of the northern suburbs that are on the coast there. So, yeah.
2: That's it. Yeah. I actually found an Eagle supporter. Well done. I'm wrapped with that. You can get in the draw for this, and then on behalf of your family, go for your life. So are you hoping to get in the draw for the TV so they can watch it at home, or tickets to the grand final?
1: Tickets to the grand final, definitely.
2: All right. Let's put you in. Let's go.
1: Fantastic. Excellent.
2: There you go. I had a few others try. We were close, but yeah. It'll be another club this afternoon with Tim and Davo playing K-Rock's Home or Away. Thanks to Harvey Norman, home of big screen TVs for the footy finals.

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0: New Aussie music at K-Rock, that is Jem Casadaley, All I'm Thinking About. Now, we are getting ready for the Geelong Running Festival. There's plenty happening across the next couple of days, but Sunday is kind of the big finale of it. 8 till 2 on Sunday, the K-Rock Street Team will be at the Finish Festival at Steam Packet Gardens. So you can cheer on the finishers from all the runs, including our very own Tim. He'll be doing the Henley Holmes Community 6.5K run, so good on you, Tim. And you can donate to all these runners as well, doing it to raise money for charity. But there's live entertainment, there's music, K-Rock's resident DJ is going to be there, a whole heap going on. You can get lollies to recover and slushies for the post-run. All happening Sunday, Steam Packet Gardens. Get along there and say good day to the K-Rock Street Team.
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0: love and tenderness. A great way to sum up the relationship our brekkie co-hosts have. Tom and Loggie, it's all fun and games, and I love the way Loggie just fully sledged this story from Tom because, quite frankly, he deserved it.
1: I went to the Yu Yangs.
2: Oh, yes.
1: I went solo for a little trek, and then I started needing to pee because I'd smashed a Monster Energy can and then just charged off into the bushes. And I just got to a point where I was like, okay, I can see sort of a rock formation that's just back into the bushes there.
2: Let's pee on it.
1: I'm going to...
2: Is that it?
1: Yeah, essentially. So I'm stomping my way out there thinking, hopefully that'll let the snakes know that I'm here and they should leave.
2: Mm.
1: The nightmare is, and I can see more than one snake.
2: I don't think a snake is going to look at you and think, that's like me. I don't think you've got any drama of that happening.
1: You don't think it'd be like, hey, who's this?
2: No, I think maybe then the worm below the snake would be like, hey, who's that? You're speaking to my cubs. I don't think the snake...
1: There's more worm than snake.
0: It's a great call. And Tom and Loggie, more of their highlights of this morning's show up late from 6 tonight. 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
3: No one's hitting the G like that. 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
2: Mostly sunny this afternoon, broadcasting on Wadawurrung Country. Hi, I'm Rebecca McDonald. Police are yet to make an arrest over a sickening gang attack on a teenage girl at Deer Park that was filmed and shared online. The 18-year-old was stomped on, kicked and stabbed at least six times Wednesday night. Investigators say it's one of the most savage attacks they've seen. A spike in flu cases in Victoria is expected to rise over the school holidays. There have been over 1,000 reported cases of flu in Greater Geelong so far this year. Chief Health Officer Dr. Caroline McElney says it's not too late to get a flu jab.
18: There's a lot of exciting research happening into some of those sort of co-benefits, secondary benefits from the flu vaccine, not just cognitive decline, but also in preventing heart disease.
2: A 24-year-old woman's been charged over the discovery of a newborn baby's body in a bin in Sydney's West. She's been granted conditional bail, charged with concealing the child's body, the woman to face court next month. An issue with e-gates is seeing international passengers arriving into the country facing disruption. The issue is hitting Melbourne, Sydney and Brisbane. Border Force saying more officers are being deployed to manually process passengers. And Geelong Paco Fest has received another $20,000 from Council for next year's event. The Multicultural Festival will celebrate its 45th anniversary. The Council says the 2027 Fest is expected to inject $10 million into the local economy.
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2: Australia will be looking to continue the momentum when they take on Zimbabwe in a second one-dayer tonight in Harare. John Hazelwood could return for the match, while Geelong's Ollie Peak is expected to pad up again after making 30 runs, batting at 7 in the opening game. And Essendon's in talks with former Bomber Mark Johnson about joining the club in a new tackling coach role for next season. Johnson, who has a black belt in Brazilian Jiu-Jitsu, is being targeted to help sharpen the Bombers' tackling technique.
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17: K-Rock weather.
2: Mostly sunny this afternoon. Tomorrow, mostly sunny and 23. Right now, it's 19. And you're up to date here on K-Rock with Tim and Davo driving you home from 3.
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7: 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Naughties
0: at Noon. At noon, we do this every weekday, and something about it feels nicer when the weather's looking like this. We're above 20 degrees. The next couple of days will also be around this similar temperature, maybe even a tad warmer. But here we go. It's officially Friday afternoon. Let's do it. Let your child's story begin with Story House Early Learning. Basement Jax is here. You're going to love it. It's Naughties time.

inspo for any gym workouts you might be doing over the next couple of days. K-Rock's Naughties at Noon. Let your child's story begin with Story House Early Learning. And like we've mentioned before, plenty of running going on with the Running Festival across this weekend. Tame Impala and Post Malone up very soon here at K-Rock. On a train.

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0: 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Just added it on the air. Turn it up.

0: Troye Sivan, She's the Best, K-Rock 955. Now, today he released the follow-up single to that. It's called Party, and I think you're going to hear the word party a lot. Let's have a listen.
1: Party in the park, party in the bush, party under the bridge, party at the restaurant, party at the club, party in the day, party in my house, party on the way to the party at the park, party in the bush, party under the bridge, party at the restaurant, party at the club.
0: So I think that'll catch a lot of people's ears. 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Now, Tim is running in the running festival on Sunday, our brekkie show. Tom and Loggy caught up with him.
2: Are you the type of person that's going to have some tunes, a bit of slow country
3: No, he's
2: rock?
3: A simple plan.
2: Yeah, okay, sorry, simple no. plan. Are you going to have some simple no. plan in the ears?
4: Unfortunately, I'm running with one of my best friends and he's going to want to talk, which is really disappointing.
2: No talking. There's no talking. How long have you run at the moment whilst you've been having this chat?
4: I've run with my watch face. 500
2: meters. Yeah, cool. You're going to be chatting up a storm with your bestie.
4: Yeah.
0: Find out how his preparation is going. He'll be back with Tim and Davo this afternoon from 3. Thanks to the Ponds. Get along to the Ponds for a great night out with friends.
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19: Mostly sunny this afternoon. Hey, it's Rebecca in the newsroom. The federal opposition says it's watching petrol prices but won't commit to reducing the fuel excise. Drivers across Geelong are now paying an average $2.25 a litre for unleaded, while diesel's over $2.70. Liberal leader Angus Taylor says his party is keeping an eye on the situation.
8: The diesel users in particular are the ones in serious pain right now, so we are watching very, very closely. And as I say, we've always been the advocates for cutting the excise when we have a sustained period of higher prices at the bowser.
19: Three people have been arrested over an early morning chase in Melbourne's southeast. Police spotted a car being driven erratically in Seaford, with the vehicle allegedly trying to ram the police car before it hit a pole. Three people were taken to hospital. Two passengers have been released pending further inquiries. Sports Minister Steve Denopoulos says the state government has many talks with Geelong Council about many issues. It comes as the city has joined Tennis Victoria in pushing for a regional tennis centre in Armstrong Creek.
4: Frankly, there's already been this huge investment in community sport, but we are, particularly given where we are in the electoral cycle, we're absolutely always open to considering their views.
19: The Reserve Bank's not ruling out another interest rate hike as early as this month. It's warning inflation remains high amid global price pressures triggered by the war with Iran. The US raised rates this week while Japan and Europe are expected to follow. And dozens of drink drivers have been caught across Victoria in the past week. Five of those were in the Wyndham area, with police also focusing on Geelong. Officers say the cost of drinking then getting behind the wheel is more than just losing a licence.
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19: The first grand final team will be decided tonight when Sydney takes on Fremantle at the SCG. The Swans have lost veteran Harry Cunningham to a calf injury, while Lewis Melican replaces skipper Callum Mills, who's injured. Justin McInerney also comes in. The Dockers are unchanged. The one change for the Cats ahead of tomorrow's AFLW clash against the Pies. Zali Friswell will make way for defender Nicholas Stevens. And Aussie golfer Adam Scott's one stroke away from the lead in the PGA Championship. He's ended the day at 5 under par.

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3: Mostly sunny this afternoon. Tomorrow, another mostly sunny day in 23. Right now on the coast, it's 19. And you're up to date here on K-Rock with Tim and Davo kicking off your drive home at 3.
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reckon, considering the way her career has jetpacked in the last 12 months, that Ella Langley wants to be anyone else right now. She's smashing it. Bruno Mars soon and Lady Gaga right now. 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

0: How's the big hit energy going? Kaiser Chiefs, Robin a couple of minutes ago and Gaga. Oh, it is all over the joint. Geelong and the Surf Coast. Let's have a fantastic weekend. There'll be plenty of K-Rock football tomorrow and Sunday. Don't worry about the Cats in the AFL. Mate, they had a great year, but the VFL team is still around and we will hear their grand final against the pesky Box Hill Hawks Sunday from Icon Park. But tomorrow, we have the Bellarine Football Netball League Grand Final on K-Rock Football for the first time, I believe. It's going to be Torquay versus Queenscliff. First time Queenscliff Cooters have made the grand final in, I think, 13 years. And Torquay are kind of regularly up the top end, but that's going to be a big game. Broadcast kicks off just after 1 p.m. tomorrow, right here on K-Rock 955. However you listen, in your car, on the app, just go for it. But K-Rock football is still well and truly in full swing this weekend.
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2: 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They've been on 12 months maternity leave and she was like, hey, I'm going to hang up the headphones. We're going to miss her. But it does leave a co-host sized hole.
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2: 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Why haven't you signed that contract, Davo?
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I hope if you wanted Radiohead tickets this week that it worked out for you. So many shows in Melbourne, yet still so hard for people to get into these shows. Incredible. Chances are they won't play this song at any of the shows, but, you know, if you know Radiohead, you know Radiohead. 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

0: K-Rock 955. I'm nervous. I mean, I'm excited Friday afternoon, you know, weekend ahoy, but Davo.
1: Yes.
0: I'm nervous.
1: I know. Everyone is because, of course, my contract ends at 4 o'clock today here at K-Rock.
0: 2 hours.
1: I know. Am I staying? Am I going? You'll have to tune in to find out.
0: What else? Come on.
1: I know. You want more from me. Well, the thing is, if I'm honest, Chris, I'm originally from Adelaide. I've been living up in Darwin for the last couple of years. I miss my family. I miss my home. I miss my friends. And so maybe it is time for me to go back. I haven't been convinced by Tim this week to stay.
0: So you got a Geelong Premiership tattoo last week.
1: Yeah.
0: You're in the VFL Grand Final here live Sunday afternoon. Is that the difference? It makes me feel uneasy.
1: Mm-hmm.
0: And I just want to know, how do I find out what you're going to do?
1: Well, 4 o'clock today, I'm going to be on the show, Tim and Davo, for the drive home. Will it be the very last one? You'll have to stay tuned. And also, up the VFL. Let's go.
0: You're scaring me, Davo. Scaring me. But get along to the ponds for a great night out with friends. Yeah. We're looking forward to a great show.
1: Thank you so much.
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13: Mostly sunny this afternoon. Hi, I'm Rebecca McDonald. Drivers are bracing for more pain at the Bowser as fuel prices continue to climb. Unleaded is sitting at an average $2.25 a litre in Geelong, with diesel locally over $2.70. The increasing conflict in the Middle East is continuing to choke global shipping lanes like the Red Sea and the Strait of Hormuz. Geelong's Cadinia Park Sporting Precinct could be in for some big upgrades. Sports Minister Steve Denopoulos has told Geelong broadcasters he wants the stadium to be freed up for more opportunities.
14: I think we need the Cats to train outside so we have more nights where we can use the stadium for other things. There's an opportunity for a show court, whether it be there. I think the precinct makes sense. It could be outside it. At WNBL and NBL, having matches out here would be amazing.
13: A woman's under police guard in hospital after a chase ended in a fiery crash in Seaford in Melbourne's southeast. Officers say an Audi with fake plates tried to ram officers before crashing into a pole and bursting into flames. Two male passengers also taken to hospital have since been released. Border Force is trying to work out what caused an outage that saw delays for international airport arrivals in Sydney, Melbourne and Brisbane. The E-gate issue has been resolved and backlogs cleared. And a gelato cult favourite has opened its doors in Geelong. Gelato Messino's opened on the corner of Little Mallop and Moorabool Streets.
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13: Brisbane's finalising its preparations ahead of tomorrow's preliminary final against Hawthorn at the G. The Lions are one win away from reaching a fourth straight grand final, but will be without the injured Noah Answorth. Sydney take on Fremantle in tonight's first prelim at the SCG. And Australia will be looking to pick up where they left off in the second one-day against Zimbabwe this evening. Geelong's Ollie Peake is set to play after making 30 in Wednesday's win.
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12: K-Rock weather.
13: Mostly sunny this afternoon. Tomorrow, mostly sunny and 23. Right now at Avalon, it's 24. And you're up to date here on K-Rock. 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
1: If it looks like Hawthorn and smells like Hawthorn, it's probably Box Hill Hawks in the brown and gold.
0: They'll run into a Cats team which has dominated the VFL all season and has its sights set on the Premiership Cup.
2: Long ball, Clark wins back for the Cats, couldn't mark, gets out the back to Cameron. Can he break the tackle? He does. Handballs to Holmes. Now to Jai Clark round the corner. Can he kick a goal? He does.
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2: 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Heaps, including CW Stone King at Queenscliff Town Hall this Saturday, supported by Mark Lang. At church tonight, Benjamin Stewart of Slowly Slowly headlines a show that was postponed from last weekend. 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Sunday afternoon, Black Dime Cabaret. 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Hazel Ray there on Sunday Arvo. At Barwon Club Hotel, Friday night they have the 3220 sessions including Boogie Riverside, Goodwood and Shark Jaw. And then Drencher Festival is on this Saturday, which is always huge. And at the Geelong City Market this Saturday morning, Lily Williams from 9am and Fatta from 11:30. Have a great one.
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8: Traffic is flowing nicely into Geelong. The Westgate Freeway is currently a clear run outbound toward Geelong. However, there is traffic outbound building from Doherty's Road through to Point Cook Road before clearing onto the Princess Freeway for a nice clear run into Geelong. Bellarine Highway is also looking a little busy approaching Wilson's Road, but nothing major there. This September, save between $1,500 and $7,000 on a range of Sherry 2025 Filled Tiggo models from 5 to 7 seaters, T's and C's. 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
12: Mostly sunny this afternoon. Hey, it's Rebecca in the newsroom. A Geelong man's been charged with importing methadone into Melbourne. The 48-year-old was arrested at Melbourne Airport on Wednesday. Federal police allege a search found five plastic bags with around 2,500 pills hidden in the man's luggage after his flight from Thailand. Inflation remains high as conflicts in the Middle East continue. The Reserve Bank won't rule out another rate hike coming as early as this month. Governor Michelle Bullock says the issue of inflation needs to be addressed.
13: I recognise that higher interest rates are difficult for Australians with mortgages who are also facing cost of living pressures, but reducing inflation is essential.
12: A spike in flu cases across Victoria is expected to continue rising over the school holidays. Geelong's already recorded over 1,000 flu cases so far this year. It's unclear why this year's season was delayed, but a similar pattern played out in New Zealand and New South Wales. The precinct upgrade plan at Cadinia Park will look to expand on events outside of footy. Sports Minister Steve Denopoulos has told Geelong broadcasters he wants crowds from around the country to flock to the local stadium.
11: We want that stadium to be a stadium that pulls in crowds from the rest of Victoria and the country on every given day in the year. Right, of course, it's always going to be the home of the Cats, AFL and AFLW, and it's an incredible ground for that, but it needs to do far more than that.
12: And the family is growing for Stranger Things actress Millie Bobby Brown. She's reportedly adopted a second baby with husband Jake Bon Jovi. They welcomed their first child in August last year.
7: Get ready. TLC Health Club Wellington opens soon. K-Rock Sport.
12: The Geelong AFLW squad is preparing to take on Collingwood tomorrow. Coach Mick Stanier says there is scope to improve on defence from the forward half.
14: At times it can feel like we're either scoring or the ball's coming out and going down the other end. So, still a bit of a work in progress as a team, but did feel like a big step forward.
12: Former Essendon caretaker coach Dean Solomon will be leaving the club. He had been offered roles going into next season but declined as he wants to move back home to be with his family. The AFL preliminary finals kick off tonight with Sydney taking on Fremantle at the SCG. And ahead of the Socceroos two friendlies against Brazil, coach Tony Popovich has named seven uncapped players to the squad.
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15: K-Rock Surf. Good afternoon, Liam Robertson from Surf Victoria here with your afternoon surf report. We've got beautiful waves across the coastline this afternoon and good sized swell as well in that overhead range on the more exposed locations and the odd bigger one as well, particularly on those surf coast reefs. So experienced surfers only out there. Beautiful clean conditions with winds from that west-northwest direction. Great waves also on the protected corners, but more for longboards. As always, if you are going for a surf, surf with a mate and play it safe by the water.
7: 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K-Rock weather.
12: Mostly sunny this afternoon. Tomorrow, mostly sunny and 23. Right now, it's 21 and it's time for Tim and Davo for your drive home.
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16: Happy Friday wherever you are across Geelong, Surf Coast and the Bellarine. A warm, sunny Friday, but a black cloud lingers over Geelong. The unanswered question, will Davo be working at K-Rock after today?
17: Yeah, I'm really nervous about today's show, to be honest. Obviously, we'll have a big chat about it after 4 o'clock, and I've been thinking about it a lot, and I think I'm happy with my decision.
16: Your contract expires in 1 hour and 5 minutes.
17: Yeah. So does that mean technically, like, if
16: you can't knock off early?
17: Like,
16: right.
17: So it's not
16: if
17: like
16: you don't sign.
17: Okay, yeah.
16: Because right. I've got the contract right here.
17: You know, you do. Wow.
16: It's here in front of me.
17: We've got some T's and C's in there.
16: For someone who might be, you know, leaving us all in an hour's time, you really worked hard with me today before the show. We've been walking out and across Geelong Surf Coast in the Bellarine. We went to the grand opening of Messina Geelong because we're journalists.
17: Of course.
16: We have to hit the pavement with that stuff. Mm-hmm. And also you helped me pick up my bib for the Geelong Running Festival.
17: Yeah.
16: And there was a wall and it's like, why are you running? And I'm doing the 6.5 community run on Sunday. And I said, I'm doing it for myself because mm-hmm. that's why we started this at the end of the day. I wanted to get my ass into gear. And then what it all in an hour's time, you really worked hard with me today before the show. We've been walking out and across Geelong Surf Coast in the Bellarine. We went to the grand opening of Messina Geelong because we're journalists.
17: Of course. We
16: have to hit the pavement with that stuff. Mm-hmm. And also you helped me pick up my bib for the Geelong Running Festival.
17: Yeah.
16: And there was a wall and it's like, why are you running? And I'm doing the 6.5 community run on Sunday. And I said, I'm doing it for myself because mm-hmm. that's why we started this at the end of the day. I wanted to get my ass into gear. And then what did you do?
17: Well, I went and wrote underneath it and said, and donuts. You're doing it for yourself and donuts because that's who you are.
16: Crazy. It's not often you see me having a genuine moment and you defaced my moment with donuts.
17: Well, it's been really nice getting around Geelong today, soaking it all up.
16: It's yeah, soaking it up. Okay. Well, I still have an hour left of convincing to try and get you to sign this contract because it does benefit me in more ways than one. Obviously, like logistically, getting someone else, that's crap.
17: And trying to replace me, pretty tough.
16: Impossible. But like, I just...
17: If I don't say so myself.
16: Yeah, I just feel like we have a good thing going. So like, why would we jeopardize that? But regardless, Davo, up next, it's my last ditch effort to try and convince you. This one's going to be from me. I've got something else planned for about an hour's time, mm-hmm. but I know how to connect with you,
17: mm-hmm.
16: and it's through beautiful words. And I have a very special message for you up next, okay?
17: Oh, I can only imagine what this will be. Wow.
16: Sim and Davo, driving you home. You're on K-Rock 955.

0: That's Tempest City there, self-aware. It is 11 past three. Tim and Davo here to drive you home on K-Rock. And maybe that's one of the last times I am saying this, because at 10 past four, I believe, Davo, in 59 minutes exactly, your contract with this radio station, K-Rock and Geelong Broadcasters, genuinely, legitimately, comes to an end.
1: Yeah, it does. I mean, there's a big announcement coming in an hour's time. I have already made my decision, to be fair, but like, I would like you to still try and convince me.
0: Well, that's what it's been like all week. You've been watching me do some of the most impressive work this radio station's ever seen, if we're being completely damn honest. I've sung songs for you. I've renamed streets in theory for you. what else have I done for you? I've gathered voicemails from listeners across Geelong, South Coast and the Bellarmine to tell you how much you mean to them.
1: Heaps of them sounded suspiciously like you with an accent.
0: No, I can't do accents. Mm. You know that to be true. But, Davo, I do have an ace up my sleeve for a little bit later on, and that's like kind of a break glass in case of emergency, but I don't think I need it. I think I can get through to you. I think I can get through to your heart. And I know one of your favourite expressions of art is slam poetry. And I want you to sit back and enjoy. Now, I can't say enough how much I was not prepared to write slam poetry. I really thought it was going to be easy. It's quite a challenging beast. So I've put a fair bit of time into this. And I know that you will appreciate this. So try not to cry too much. Do you think you can do that for us?
1: Yeah, go on. Here we go.
0: All right. Davo, hey ho. Let's talk about the show. Here we are. At the end of the ride. Hide. Hide and seek. Little Bo Peep. Little Bo Peep lost her sheep and her way. Okay. Please stay. Please don't leave. Please don't grieve. Tricks up my sleeve. Radio magic. Radio tragic. Pull an answer out of the hat. How's about that? Hello, little piggy. How about pig me? Pig us.
1: What?
0: Put some pork on your fork. Sorry, Sam Kekovich. I need some damn leverage. Bailey, Bailey, Bailey. Fails me, fails me, fails me. Those kitty cat claws. Pull down your kitty cat walls. Let us in. Let us in. Let us win. Together. Trevor, Marmalade, Footy Show. Whoa, that's footy though. Missing, missing, missing. A Davo-shaped hole. Wishing, wishing, wishing for a miracle hole. Lauren, Lauren, Lor-wen. 4 o'clock. 4 o'stop. 4 o'quit playing games with my heart. Hey, Davo. Stay, yo.
1: Oh, self-proclaimed. Okay, sorry, me too. Okay.
0: I took...
1: There is not...
0: That unfortunately took hours.
1: When this announcement happens at 10 past four, no one's going to be surprised after this groveling. It's crazy.
2: So much change would have ever been in my life.
1: I asked one thing of you this week, and you haven't convinced me, dude.
0: That's Trevor Marmalade.
1: I did
0: the
1: like
0: footy show.
1: I did like that you whipped in a Trevor Marmalade reference, because that's important to me.
0: If slam poetry can't penetrate the dark walls that are barricading your heart from us, then genuinely, I'm worried. I'm worried about where this is going. This contract that I've got in my hands that you refuse to genuinely read. I printed it off in A3 because I know that I need you to be able to read this. I'm going to give it to you.
1: Dude.
0: You can look at it for the last...
1: Okay.
0: For the next 45 minutes, 50 minutes.
1: Yeah, thank you. Like I said, I don't think anyone's going to be surprised with my my answer after that.
0: Hey ho, indeed. It's Tim and Davo. Driving you home. You're on K-Rock.

0: Love Don't Cost a Thing. It is 3:18. Tim and Davo here to drive you home on K-Rock. Thanks to the Ponds. Get along to the Ponds for a great night out with friends. Tonight, happy hour is 5 till 7 with $7 schooners. I don't think we say this enough. Nibbles provided.
1: We don't say that enough, but the $7 schooners are pretty damn, like, I mean, it's exciting. I'm not going to lie.
0: Davo, something that we've been excited by, and a few people have started chatting to me about this around town, is a game called This or That, where we go through two hypothetical situations. And the one that it gets brought up to me heaps is still the would you prefer slightly sticky hands or to always faintly smell like garlic bread?
1: Yeah, it's a really tough decision, neither of them being great.
0: People have thoughts on it, and I've got a This or That for us. And again, if you're listening, you can ponder what you think would be the right one to go, because we'll talk about the pros and the cons of both of them. All right. Would you rather live next door to your most devastating ex or your boss?
1: Like current boss, or just are we just a hypothetical a boss? Like
0: let's just say your boss.
1: Okay.
0: So I guess we have two bosses here. Mm-hmm. So we have Tom, who also is on the Brekkie show. He's our boss. But then we have like Rach, who's our general manager. So let's say
1: they live together.
0: They've got like a townhouse. Like,
1: they're both there. Yeah, one's upstairs, one's down.
0: Yeah, and then you're there, or it's you, and then there is your ex-fiance that devastated you.
1: Oh, that's a tough one. I mean, both of them hideous. I feel like when you're in your home, you want to be in a you don't want to be perceived.
0: Space. No,
1: you just want to be in your own space, living your own life.
0: Yep.
1: And having someone like your ex that hated your guts, you know, he, in my position,
0: yeah,
1: it would be hard to see that every day, I think. It'd be hard to have that person around a lot.
0: Let's talk about the boss side for a moment.
1: Yes.
0: So Rach, our GM, loves your guts, right? So it's the opposite of hates your guts, loves your guts. Tom on the Brekkie show puts up with us because we're a problem.
1: Yeah.
0: But I would say we're not doing anything in the workplace, or you're not doing anything in the workplace that would be like that you're ashamed of. It's like where you're like, oh, I don't want to have that awkward energy with my boss at home because it's pretty good. And like you're not faking sick days doing anything where it's like, well, I don't want Tom to see me like this because Tom's probably doing the same stuff at home that you're doing at home, if you know
1: but
0: what I mean.
1: Tom, like Tom, our boss, he could be needy too. You know, if we're talking about specifics, this is why we shouldn't be speaking about specifics. But Tom, you know, he can be needy. So he might be knocking on my door for a beer often, you know.
0: And that's too much
1: for you.
0: What if they're $7 schooners from the Ponds?
1: Well, you know, I love that. What about you? Like, let's talk about it for you.
0: So I would say I have one ex that at the time devastated me. And that's like, again, first proper partner, first girlfriend out of high school kind of deal, together for a couple of years. At the time, I was devastated and hurt and I didn't understand why. Now, with the blessing of time, we were just like teenagers or people in our early 20s, and it just ended how a lot of those relationships do. I think if you asked me 10 years ago, I'd go, oh, no, I don't want to live next to my ex. But now it'd be like it's like I've got my own family. She's got her own family, but it's like I want to be mates with my neighbours, and I just don't think that's the neighbour that I want to be like, oh, yeah, well, your kid can hang out with my kid. How did you guys meet? Oh, well, I know your mum quite well.
1: Yeah.
0: You know?
1: Yeah. But, you know, that could be actually a nice – I think that that's okay for you. I think, like, because it's been so long and that whatever, I think that would work okay for you. I don't think me and my ex living next door to each other would be good.
0: Can I live next to your ex so I can talk to him? I got heaps to say.
1: You know what? I'd take Needy Tom for sure in a couple of
0: me
1: years.
0: Too. Yeah. On K-Rock, Tim and Davo.

0: Sienna Spyro, Material Lover there. It's 3:25. We're Tim and Davo here to drive you home. You're on K-Rock with us this afternoon. It is a former AFLW player, current K-Rock footy commentator, Rocky Cranston. It is so good to see you, Rock.
1: It's great to be back with four wins on the trot for the Cats.
0: I know. Yeah. Now, I'll just let you know, Rocky, this could be Davo's last show. Her contract does expire today. So, I know, she's refusing to sign it.
1: What?
0: Yeah, actually, yeah. This is one of my aces. You don't get Rocky on her bad side.
1: Yeah.
2: No. Oh, well, it's not her bad side. I mean, no, we're trying to convince me to stay. I need people to be nice.
1: Well, I should be enough.
2: See, what Tim keeps saying. What crazy.
1: What are we?
0: But that's okay. You've got, what, 45 minutes to sign that contract, David?
2: Yeah, a bit of time to think about it. I'm not convinced yet.
0: But in the meantime,
1: I'll convince you.
0: We can chat about the AFLW. And you mentioned it there. The Cats have won four in a row. They are absolutely flying.
2: Mm-hmm. Yes. Love to hear it. Love to see it.
1: First time they've beaten Adelaide, by the way, after seven meetings. So well done.
0: Yep, very well done. Zali Friswell's kind of been yo-yoing in and out of the side with different injuries, and she'll be out again. But who have you been really impressed with this year? Like Jackie Parry's playing well. Julia Crockett-Grill's your mate. She's absolutely
1: she
0: flying
1: had
0: as well.
1: 14 disposals, two goals. Very impressed with her. Well, honestly, you could pick anyone. They're playing really well as a team, but I think the forward line is impressing me the most because you've got Chloe Shear back, which is awesome. You've got Ash Maloney and you've got Jackie Parry, but they all seem to be firing really well together. You've got Jackie Parry's on 11 goals, Chloe Shear's on 9 and Ash is on 7. So to have three spearheads, good luck getting your best defender. Which one are you going to take for the day? Because the other one will just go just as good. So
0: the crowds for the W games every year, they just keep growing. And I guess for casual fans, and I think if we're being honest, there are a lot of still casual fans out there for the AFLW. What have you liked seeing? And I know, Davo, you're going to be at the game next Thursday night. And K-Rock Footy's going to be calling that as well online. Like, what are the jumps up that you've seen in the last season or so?
1: Well, the professionalism, and they obviously get more time to train because they're getting paid more. So obviously the jump has been the standard. But yeah, like they're fitter, they're stronger. You can tell they're like proper athletes now. At the start, we were sort of just thrown in there like with, what, 8 weeks of preparation. A bit like, yeah, you're good to go. I was like, I didn't even think we were going to get paid. So,
2: yeah.
1: All of us, I know, thought we were going to be doing it for free. So we thought, oh, awesome, $7,000.
0: Wow.
1: Yeah. So for them now, they actually have a pathway to be just an elite athlete. They Amazing. Don't have to have their backup jobs if they don't want to. Some of them still continue to be, you know, nurses and teachers and the powerhouses they are. But yeah, I think the fact that they can put more time into their craft just like the men do is going to be huge for them.
2: I absolutely love to hear that. And it just means it's going to keep growing, get more momentum. And speaking of momentum, four wins for the Geelong Cats, as you just mentioned. Do you think, like, if you're a player in that situation with four wins, do you feel that is momentum or do you feel scared that the loss might be coming?
1: No, because the Cats annoyingly are quite used to losing, so so I think they would be riding the momentum, and I think Mick Stiddy has made a huge difference for them. Like, yeah, they just look like a completely different team. And you know, last year you'd go into games going like, oh, you just don't know what's going to happen. You have a lot more confidence this year that they'll get the job done
0: because the season's so short. A good start compared to a bad start in the W. Like, if it was the other way around and it was one win and four losses, you're probably already writing off the finals appearance.
1: Absolutely,
0: because you don't even get to play every team once. But no. If you have a strong start, like. It's awful that the AFL app has a ladder predictor where, Davo, you can go in and be like, oh, let's just look into the future and I think the Cats will win this game. I think they'll win this game. And I've got the Cats finishing second or third in my ladder predictors because I'm getting carried away.
2: Okay.
0: And
1: we're just hoping your tattoo is going to be for the girls.
2: Well, look, yeah. And also, I didn't know there was a predictor. Like, someone could have let me know before.
0: Well, how is – actually, we're a week on. How is your Cats 2026 premiership tattoo going?
2: Genuinely stoked with it. But we are, you know, the VFL this weekend, AFLW, mate. There's options. We're golden.
0: Well, they've got the Pies tomorrow who aren't playing that great. And you don't want to get complacent, no. I guess that's a thing. And the Pies, they're definitely down the bottom end of the ladder. Have you got a tip for us, Rocky Cranston?
1: Yeah, I think they'll get this job done by like 30 points.
0: Love.
1: But Collingwood have been improving. They haven't had a win yet, but you can just never write off any team in the W because Carlton nearly beat North Melbourne on the weekend.
0: Scary, so
1: anything can happen in this game.
0: Well, you can watch that game on KO, and then next Thursday, big game in Geelong, traditional rivals against Hawthorn, and K-Rock Footy is going to be broadcasting that as well. Rocky Cranston, it is always great to see you. Thank you very much.
1: See you next week.
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4: Good afternoon. Traffic is looking busy in Geelong on Shannon Avenue approaching West Fyans Road in both directions, and it's looking a little slow into Newtown this afternoon. And roadworks are happening over on Port Arlington Road between Boundary Road and Wilson's Road. Traffic's slow outbound, so be careful passing through there. This week in IGA, you get Coca-Cola 12 by 300ml varieties. Half price, just $12. That's worth pulling over for. End September 22. Participating stores excludes IGA local grocer. More traffic for the drive home. Keep it K-Rock.
3: Geelong in the Bellarine is home to some of the best local footy in the country. And we've got the best local coverage to get you into the action. All roads lead to Greenter Reserve for a mouth-watering Bellarine Grand Final matchup between Torquay and Queenscliff. The Tigers are chasing their third premiership in 4 years. And will start favourites after winning the second semi-final.
5: Oh, big fly! Utrecht takes a Hamlin hanger! Got over the top of Muir and took a chaffer.
3: However, the Cooters will be buoyed by their preliminary final victory as they look to end a 13-year flag drought.
6: Darren off a step, open goal square, goal! And Shay Darren has put his first on the board.
3: Will the Premiership Cup be heading down the Surf Coast or returning to the Borough? It's the BFNL Grand Final with help from Blood Toyota and Dow. Live from 1 p.m. this Saturday, Tom King, Jason Doherty, Matt Dowling and Jane Birch bring you all the excitement for the best of Arwen Season 2026. 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
3: 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It's Tim and Davo. 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

0: Yes, Boone, nosebleeds, 3:39. Tim and Dave are here to drive you home on K-Rock. We are 40 minutes away, 30 minutes away maybe even, from Davo's K-Rock contract expiring. You gonna sign the thing?
1: I'm getting nervous, to be honest, about the announcement.
0: Announcement?
1: The announcement.
0: Of the signature that is going to go on the contract.
1: I've got something prepared. Don't. We'll talk about it after four.
0: You're the worst. I can't cry during trending news because it's meant to be up and about. So let's block it out for a second.
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3: I love reality TV.
0: Let's talk about one of the most popular, whether it's card games, video games, kind of thing.
1: And way of life.
0: Way of life. And I will get to, and because this opportunity doesn't come around very often, going to play it in full. Let's chat about Pokemon for a second.

0: I want to play the whole thing, but you're giving me the eyes to move on with
1: and
0: it,
1: And you're
0: Tim.
1: Giving me an ick 12 months in.
0: I can't wait. I can't believe it took that long. Should have been day one. But, Davo, it's a very special anniversary. Pokemon 30. 30 years since Pokemon really kicked into gear.
1: I know. I wasn't even here when it started.
0: That's great comedy. Davo, they are on Tuesday night. Lines started forming because places like Kmart had a 30th celebration at Pokemon Center Elite Trainer Box. It hit shelves on midnight with queues that lasted from 15 to 18 hours long to get in.
1: Wow, is that why you weren't at work yesterday? You were waiting in line at Kmart.
0: I actually missed this one, but it's been the news that's following. So it makes sense why my nephew wasn't at school the other day, because I assume him and his dad, my brother-in-law, were in this line. But the community actually was thriving for these collector tins, because people were ordering dozens of pizzas. People were camping out with each other, I assume singing this song hand in hand for hours upon hours. But it's just, again, the fandom of these things is full on. Because, like, what would you line up for 15 to 18 hours? Like, literally, the birth of my child is probably the only thing that I would.
1: Yeah, I don't want to say
0: Bailey Smith's in hospital.
1: No, I wasn't going there.
0: Okay, well, people are just doing, like, again, these are for kids, but really adults, especially because it's the 30th anniversary. They're like, no, I'll get in, I'll resell it for much more money. And the kids are missing out, Davo, and it's heartbreaking.
1: This is what happens, is that, you know, and I also think for adults, particularly around our age group, we feel like we own Pokemon. I know it's also for kids nowadays, but we feel like there's an ownership for us. So I can only imagine that these adults are like, well, no, mine.
0: Okay. Would you, if there was a Buffy the Vampire collection tin, obviously their lines wouldn't be as long as the Pokemon lines.
1: Yeah.
0: But would you, like, say it was like, hey, it comes out midnight. If you're at Kmart, go to the Belmont one. And you can get a collector's tin and blah, blah, blah. Like, are you going to be there?
1: Maybe. It's a maybe for me.
0: It's a maybe. Yeah. Right? It's not a no, though. But, yeah, Pokemon 30, the Pokemon Celebration, Pokemon Center Elite Trainer Box, and people are chucking them up online for heaps of money. So if I could borrow a few thousand, Davo?
1: Of course.
0: We'll be right as rain. You're the person I go to when it comes to borrowing money. If you want to see that story and everything else that is trending, head to our website, krock.com.au.

0: Blink 182, what's my age again? 35. It's just gone 3:45. Tim and Dave are here to drive you home on K-Rock.
1: What are you giggling at?
0: Nothing. I just said something and you missed it.
1: Oh,
0: so
1: damn.
0: It's all right. But Dave-O, you might be missing heaps because at 4:10 when your contract expires, you might be walking out of the studio having an early mark for Friday. I'm laughing because I'm starting to get a bit nervous because you haven't signed the contract that's been in front of you for weeks now.
1: Yeah, I know. And look, the thing is there's a lot of reasons or a lot of things that I need to get through, which I'm going to talk to you about just after 4 o'clock today.
0: Okay.
1: But all week you've been trying to convince me to stay.
0: Yes.
1: Look, dude, like I don't know. I thought you knew me, but this week hasn't been very convincing.
0: Well, I think we both know, firstly, A, hurtful. Secondly, if I could access the money at this radio station and, like, just buy your love and buy you, then you know that I would do that.
1: Cheaper than anything.
0: No, yeah, I was told very early on, Tim, you don't have any say in, like, the money. Like, mm-hmm. That's going to be worked out and that's between you and your management, whatever. But my initial thing is like, because I think maybe you're born with it, maybe you're Maybelline, you're worth it.
1: Mm-hmm.
0: And I was just going to throw money at the problem, but it wasn't my money to throw.
1: Yeah.
0: And today, one of my last ditch efforts, bought you an ice cream from the new Messina in Geelong. Didn't even redeem points on the app. Like, that's pretty selfless, right?
1: Yeah, it's very selfless.
0: I sung you a song.
1: Yeah.
0: Listeners left voicemails for you.
1: Well,
0: slam poetry.
1: You know that was you. You did all these little accents and called up and said, "Well, please stay because Tim's the best." And
0: no, they said,
1: "Yeah,
0: lay off him. He's trying his hardest."
1: Yeah, not
0: I've
1: sure.
0: I've given you the. I've printed it out the contract because like all we needed was an e-signature, but you keep just not doing anything. So I've printed off just the front page, which has got kind of the nuts and bolts of the contract.
1: Yes.
0: Yeah, anything that's catching your eye?
1: You've gotten here saying all perks listed in this contract are not guaranteed and should absolutely not be relied upon when making any major life decisions.
0: I shouldn't have printed it on A3. It was way big. I thought it was the small print. But, like, it's in good faith. It's all in good faith.
1: Yeah. So it's sort of giving me the perks that you've given me this week. So Tim has written Dave her very own song.
0: Yep.
1: Tim promises to rename Mallop Street to Little Mallop Street to Little Davo Street, but yep. It does have in brackets here, council contact required.
0: Yep.
1: It also says here, one, Bailey Smith meet and greet, which is obviously enticing, but then it does say here, terms and conditions and availability of Bailey Smith may apply.
0: Can I just pull the blinds back for a second. There were genuine attempts to get Bailey to send you a message this week, but he's had surgery. He's busy. But yeah, I had three people reach out to
1: him.
0: Oh,
1: that's so embarrassing. Genuinely,
0: like
1: in my
0: girl.
1: Heart and soul, I'm embarrassed.
0: But if I can't convince you, I know who can. Because obviously I've failed this job, but famously, you always say, famously, I'm up for everything. Famously, you never say no because you're too scared to. So I'm going to offer an opportunity to our listeners right now, 522-322-955. Call up. Any last-minute convincing, if you want to tell me if I've royally stuffed this up, I can take that feedback on board. Have I done enough? Have we done enough to get Davo to sign on the dotted line? You're our Zach Butters. You're our big fish. Get in this pond, baby.
1: Wow.
0: We want to swim with you.
1: That is an incredible compliment. Thank you so much.
0: You're just this tiny fish in this, and we want you here, baby.
1: I'm not going to lie. Throwing this out to our listeners, what if we don't get a call?
0: Well, then you can leave a little bit early because that'd be quite unfortunate. So 522-232-955. If you have anything you would like to say to Davo,
1: this be the last chance.
0: This could be your last chance. Give us a call. It's Tim and Davo. And just for a sweetener, you can get in the draw to win tickets to the prelim final between the Hawks and the Lions on Saturday at the G. But it's mostly from the heart.
1: Yeah.
0: 522-232-955.

0: Time Wrecker there. Oh, fitting. Somber. It's 3:52. Tim and Davo trying to wreck our home here, the drive show on K-Rock, because you refused to sign the contract, Davo, the contract extension. And we've got to remember, like, school holidays right now. Kids might be finishing up school, going away for the next 2 weeks, coming back. No, Davo, imagine doing that to a child. That's crazy.
1: I understand what you're saying, but I did ask you a pretty simple task at the start of the week. Convince me to stay.
0: I've sung for you.
1: Yeah.
0: I've recorded things for you. I've slammed some poems for you. Mm. I've hypothetically renamed a street for you.
1: Mm. Well, we'll see that take off.
0: I asked my wife how hard it was to make an iced latte this morning and is it transportable from, like, when I leave home to work to give to you?
1: And so obviously it was too hard and wasn't worth that journey.
0: She said we don't have the cups at the moment, but I looked on Amazon and they're affordable. So these are all legitimate things that have happened.
1: Okay.
0: But it's not seemed to be enough. So I'm going to pivot and ask for some help from our incredible, as you would say, gorgeous, gorgeous listeners.
1: They are.
0: If they have anything they'd like to say to you, now is that opportunity. Have you got open heart, open ears?
1: Yeah, let's go.
0: Okay. Kerry in North.

0: it's a contract. I mean, it's Geelong. You are Geelong. K-Rock is Geelong. You're it.
1: Oh, that's...
0: And I can sing better to you than Davo. I made it through the wilderness. Somehow I made it back. Come on now.
2: Come on.
0: Come on.
1: Kerry.
0: I mean, why wouldn't you stay? No. We're begging you to stay. Do we have to come? I will come with a placard tomorrow and stand in front of your studio screaming, please don't leave me. Right. Do you want that? Embarrassment.
2: Oh, could you do that to Kerry?
1: Kerry, that's beautiful words. Thank you so much.
2: Thank you very much. Lloyd in Armstrong Creek, any words you'd like to add?
3: I got four. The first one's D. D is for absolutely delightful talking to every single day that she comes on in the drive show. It wouldn't be complete without her.
2: And across the
3: A is amazing because she's an amazing person to talk to on and off the air. V, because she's a very committed person to the Tim and Davo show, and I think that it will not be the same if she leaves. Yeah. And O is an absolute outstanding and overall awesome person, and that she cannot leave whatsoever.
2: Beautiful.
1: That's beautiful,
2: and
1: I'm Lloyd. Sure,
2: and I think it would look even better written down as well. Like, you know, the D.
3: 100%.
1: Yeah. I could picture it.
3: And I think one... And I think there's one more thing that we need to add to this, Tim, and I reckon you haven't done this yet, is that if she was to stay, she gets to have on the billboard at the front of K-Rock there that Davo is the best for a whole week.
2: All right, well, it's out of my hands, Lloyd. Aiden from Mountain Eads now on the phone. Aiden, you called earlier, but you've called up because you think there should be one thing that I should be doing that you think might convince Davo to stay.
4: Firstly, Davo is an absolute... breath of fresh air to the station, especially to the drive home. It's just not going to be the same without Davo.
2: Yeah,
4: I think the Davo, you know, the Tim and Davo show, Davo is the pink icing on your donuts.
1: Oh, wow.
2: I'm going
4: to
2: try.
4: Having mentioned donuts, Tim, I really think you need to start sharing them with Davo. You really? Have to sacrifice.
2: That's crazy.
4: At least one of the two.
1: Yeah.
4: It might be crazy.
2: How about 10
4: but it's
2: grand?
4: It's got to happen.
2: 10 grand instead. I can't share my donuts.
1: Oh,
2: all
1: very
2: right.
1: Nice, Aiden. Thank you.
2: All right. Lastly, Kim in Bell Post Hill. Final words.
5: Okay, mine's a little bit different to everybody else's.
1: Here we go.
5: You can't go because how do you know that we're lying that the Ferris wheel will come back?
2: Yeah.
1: What is back?
2: Giant Sky Wheel.
5: Yeah.
2: Yeah.
1: It's back.
2: Close it back up.
1: Yeah.
2: Oh, well, Kim, bugger.
5: Oh, well, there goes that. But you do need to stay because you are so great to listen to. Like, I feel like I relate to you a lot. We're just kind of weird funny, and I love it.
1: Oh, bless you, Kim. Thank you so much for the kind words, guys.
2: So just know you wouldn't be breaking just my heart, but that's just four hearts that represent an entire community. And Kim said it great. Think of the giant sky wheel. Mm. What would the giant sky wheel do? And we'll ponder on that over the news break, okay? Your decisions on the other side?
1: We'll see.
2: Oh, I hate this. I hate it.
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12: Good afternoon. Traffic is looking busy over on Shannon Avenue in Geelong, approaching West Fyans Road in both directions, and it's looking quite slow through Newtown this afternoon. There's also roadworks happening on Port Arlington Road between Boundary Road and Wilson's Road. Traffic is looking slow outbound. Try and avoid that one if you can. 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
15: Mostly sunny this afternoon. Hey, it's Rebecca in the newsroom. A Geelong man is accused of importing a commercial quantity of methadone into Australia. Federal police allege five plastic bags containing pills were found hidden in the man's luggage this week. The 48-year-old has since been charged with various offences and has been bailed to face court in January. Three people have been arrested over an early morning chase in Melbourne's southeast. Police spotted a car being driven erratically in Seaford, with the vehicle allegedly trying to ram the police vehicle before it hit a pole and burst into flames. Three people were taken to hospital. Two male passengers have been released pending further inquiries. The Reserve Bank has signalled another interest rate hike could be on the cards as inflation shows no sign of easing. Federal Treasurer Jim Chalmers says every country is facing challenges and we're not immune.
2: And that's because the war in Iran, which has dragged on and dragged out for more than 6 months now, it has pushed up inflation very substantially, not just in Australia but around the world as well. And you can see that reflected in the decisions taken in other countries on interest rates.
15: Five drink drivers have been caught on Wyndham Roads as part of Operation Funnel Web. The police op covered areas of Victoria in a week, including Geelong, detecting 47 drink drivers and five drug drivers. Officers say 14 of those readings were double the legal limit or higher. And parents of the late Troy Selwood will present the Premiership Cup to the Cats if they win the VFL Grand Final. The game's set to be played on Sunday as Geelong takes on the Hawks at Princess Park. Troy played in Geelong's VFL side from 2011 to 2013.
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15: The first grand final team will be decided tonight when Sydney takes on Fremantle at the SCG. The Swans have lost veteran Harry Cunningham to a calf injury, while Lewis Melican replaces injured skipper Callum Mills and Justin McInerney comes in. The Dockers are unchanged. Hawthorn and Brisbane are in the other preliminary final tomorrow afternoon. And LA Rams coach Sean McVay has declared he never wants his side to play an NFL game in Australia. The Rams were beaten 27-7 by the 49ers at the G last week.
16: That game is so far, it's almost like he tried to do the Men in Black thing where he say, all right, hey, I don't remember what happened. That was so long ago. It was an on another, we're not playing in Australia ever again, I hope. All right. So, you know, not because it wasn't a great atmosphere, that'll get taken out of context.
15: The NFL is locked in for at least one more regular season game at the MCG over the next 3 years.
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17: Good afternoon, Liam Robertson from Surf Victoria here with your afternoon surf report. We got beautiful waves across the coastline this afternoon and good-sized swell as well in that overhead range on the more exposed locations and the odd bigger one as well, particularly on those surf coast reefs. So experienced surfers only out there. Beautiful clean conditions with winds from that west-northwest direction. Great waves also on the protected corners, but more for longboards. As always, if you are going for a surf, surf with a mate and play it safe by the water.
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11: K-Rock weather.
15: Mostly sunny this afternoon, tomorrow mostly sunny and 23. Right now it's 22 and you're up to date with Tim and Davo for your drive home.
10: Get along to the ponds for a great night out with friends. Afternoons belong to Tim and Davo. And like, you know, everyone else too.
18: Hey, good afternoon. Happy Friday. School holidays are here. The sun is out. It is Tim.
19: But is it Davo?
20: It is right now. Hey.
19: Right now. That's what I don't like. It's Tim currently with Davo on K-Rock. Davo, your contract expires in 3 minutes.
20: Yeah, it does. Wow. Yeah, it's been a huge year. It's been an incredible year. And I want to talk about that a little bit more. And we'll make the announcement soon.
19: Can I ask just before you make that announcement? So, like, tomorrow, you and I are hosting the BFNL Grand Finals at Grinta Reserve in Newcombe.
20: Yeah, I'll be there.
19: Okay, yes.
20: That's a different contract I have signed, yes.
19: All right, because that's going to be a great day of local football and netball grand finals. Again, Grinta Reserve, get your tickets, AFL Barwon website. And I was going to sit with you during the game, so don't, you can't leave me twice,
20: okay.
19: You know?
20: Well, look, we'll see.
19: Left once before, and I really don't want to be left again, you know?
20: But like I said, Tim, we'll see. Have All you right. done enough to convince me? We'll find out after this.
19: We'll find out after this very unrelated song by Pink.

0: Yeah, about that, hey. Pink, please don't leave me. It's 4:11. Tim and Davo here on K-Rock. And Davo, 2 minutes ago exactly, your contract, genuinely, here at the radio station, has come to an end.
1: Yeah, you're making this really hard for me, you know, playing songs like that, you know, getting the listeners on. Like, this is a tough decision.
0: Your contract, it's the times here. You've asked me to kind of move mountains for you this week. I've tried my best. Spoke to your heart. It's over to you now.
1: All right. So should we just rip into this?
0: Yeah.
1: Okay. When I came to Geelong in September last year, it was meant to be simple. 12 months, fill in for Jess, rip in as much as I could, and then head off to the next thing. And when we first started the show, Tim, it definitely took us a few shaky weeks as we figured things out. But then you and I, we had a snarky back and forth on air and it ignited some sort of banter, and the Tim and Davo show was alive. And look, I fell in love with Geelong. And now 12 months later, I've reached the point where I've really been asking myself, have I done everything there is to do? Okay. I mean, I've trekked the Surf Coast. I've been to basically every Cats game in Victoria. I flashed a horse named Digby.
0: Oh, Digby.
1: For science. I've dressed up as the K-Rockin' Rooster and raced mascots at GMHBA Stadium. I've been to every pub in the city and I've spent a house deposit on Little Mallop or Little Davo. And, of course, I have my beloved Cats premiership tattoo. So maybe this chapter is finished, and maybe it's time that I go back to Adelaide, because you know, I miss my mum Irene, I miss my niece Amelia, I miss my best friends. But then there's you, Tim. And mate, it's not too often that I'm earnest on this show, but over the last 12 months, much to my surprise, you've become a very important person in my life and genuinely one of my favourite people. And I feel so lucky that every single day over the last 12 months, we've come to work and we have laughed our ass off together. So I love you heaps, and thank you for the amazing memories. I've had an incredible time here in Geelong. So incredible that there is not a chance that I'm leaving. I've signed the contract. Let's rip in G-Town 2027. I'm not going anywhere.
0: You're not going anywhere. You signed the contract. She's saying, get the pen. Where's the pen? She signed it.

0: bastard.
1: Yeah, you're stuck with me.
0: Yes.
1: At least until the Cats win a premiership.
0: We could be here for a while. Davo. Oh, incredible. You had me worried there, if I'm being completely honest, because you did kind of the thank you, everybody. I love you, mate. We've had the best fun. I'm so glad you're staying on. You're so important to me.
1: Oh, dude.
0: And I mean, it is a heap less paperwork now. No demos with strangers. It's Tim and Davo.
1: Yeah.
0: She's not leaving.
1: Yeah, Tim and Davo. Let's go.
0: All right. Well, we have heaps to do for the rest of the show, yeah, so we should probably rip into that, right, hey?
1: Come
0: you're
1: on
0: here on K-Rock.

0: Lefty there, Boston. It's 4:18. Tim and Dave are here on K-Rock. Thanks to the Ponds. Get along to the Ponds for a great night out with friends. And if you just missed it, Geelong lands another big fish. They always get their man or woman. Dave, you've signed the contract extension. You're staying at K-Rock.
1: Yeah, I certainly am. I'm stoked to be here. Tim and Dave show kicks on for another however long. Yep.
0: I've got some news to share later on. No, Dave, we were having a chat before the show, so I'm so glad you're staying on. But we were having a chat about the show today, and you were like, I'm upset. I've seen something online. Someone's upset me.
1: Mm-hmm.
0: And it's just a bloke on a podcast in some sunnies talking crap about Geelong.
1: Yeah, he certainly is. Do you know, I've had four people send this to me because they knew I'd be outraged by it.
0: Okay.
1: Take a listen to this numpty.
2: Geelong supporters, I just can't stand. Entitled, you say that, for 10 prelims in a row, they're pains in the ass to deal with. It is, Geelong, the world's most boring city. It's too far from Melbourne. Oh. It's too far from anywhere good down the coast. It's just a blight on the great state of Victoria, on the great country of Australia.
0: Wow.
1: Are you kidding?
0: I mean, I was with him until he started having a go at the city.
1: Yeah, I know you're not a Cats supporter.
0: Well, I love the Cats.
1: Because you work for them.
0: We work alongside each other. It's a partnership. You met my bosses today, didn't you, with the Cats?
1: And they said, yeah, Tim's a great employee for the Cats.
0: But I don't think the Cats are the most smug fans. I think they're up there. But when you have had success for a long time, it's hard to not just be like, well, that's just kind of what we eat, live and breathe, right?
1: Smug. I mean, smug. Who's smug around here? I don't know anyone here with a premiership tattoo that... It didn't go ahead. But look, I just want to quickly focus on the other part of that before we get back into the Geelong supporters, because look, we'll talk about that, no doubt.
0: Yep.
1: How dare he say that about Geelong? It's such a beautiful part of the world.
0: That's crap.
1: Have you been to the waterfront? It's stunning.
0: Yep.
1: Surf Coast is 20 minutes from here. The Bellarine's increasing. We've got so many beautiful wineries.
0: Yep.
1: We have a gorgeous part of the world. And this numpty has no idea how great it is.
0: No, it screams from someone that's never been.
1: Yeah.
0: So he's just saying it from afar.
1: Yeah, but back to the supporters. Okay,
0: I know, I get it. I have a team. So, like, even if the Cats are in second position for smugness, the team that is first for me is leaps and bounds higher in smugness, and it's the Hawthorn football club. It's the Hawks. The Hawks fans. They are, and we've got a couple that work here, AJ in the newsroom. Mm-hmm. He's a great guy, except when he talks about his football team.
1: Yeah.
0: I even, like, we were talking today, and there's an Essendon player that might be getting traded to Hawthorn, and there was this Hawthorn player's name that was thrown up. And I just mentioned to him, and he crossed his arms, scoffed at me, and went, he's not going anywhere.
1: Yeah.
0: He's not going anywhere. Why would he want to leave Hawthorn?
1: I know that Cat supporters get a bad rap. I get it. Because, like, but I said to you, and I'm going to say,
0: remember, you've been a fan for 11 months and 3 weeks.
1: It's not about me. This is not on me, but this is what I just think as a person looking at supporters in the AFL, okay?
0: Totally unbiased.
1: I just think, right, if you support a team that wins as much as the Cats do, like you do, you get confident, all right? You get confident and you back your team.
0: Yeah.
1: And I don't think there's anything wrong with that. And I feel like because you're an Essendon supporter, you
0: put
1: feel a little
0: down.
1: Bit like annoyed that you can't celebrate the same way. If Essendon won the same that Cats win, you'd probably be in the exact same position.
0: When Essendon was a powerhouse.
1: But they don't.
0: When Essendon was a powerhouse, firstly, I wasn't born. And then, but when they stopped being really good, I was 7 years old. So, I was 11. So I was still getting into football then. And since I've been 11 to now 33, they have just continuously not been fantastic.
1: Mm-hmm.
0: So it's like you really relish the few moments that are successful. So you can't be smug because you know what's waiting for you on the other side.
1: Mm-hmm.
0: But it has been a minute for Cats fans waiting to see what's on the other side. But everyone likes talking trash about other footy teams.
1: Yeah.
0: So 5-2-2-3-2-9-5-5. Who are the most smug AFL fans? So not teams or the energy they do. It's the fans and the smugness. 5-2-2-3-2-9-5-5. Give us a call. Remember, you get on air, you can go to the smug Hawks prelim game this weekend against the Brisbane Lions at the MCG. Just get on air, get in the draw. Give us a call. Who's the most smug fans? You're on K-Rock.

0: Hugel. Moving to the Sun. I'll figure that one out. It's Tim and Dave O here to drive you home on K-Rock. In the next 10, 15 minutes, Jack from the newsroom is going to come in here, test our news knowledge, thanks to the MG4 EV Urban voted Wheels Magazine's best electric small car. But Dave O, we have been singing for other people's supper this week. Town and Country Pizza and Pasta, they have their showdown on at the moment, and we're giving away the pizzas that are in the challenge so listeners can say which one is the best.
1: Yeah, and I mean, there's two delicious sounding pizzas there. I believe there's one Tex-Mex chicken pizza, which is backed by Bailey Smith and Georgia Prasparkas.
0: Yep, and the large mortadella pizza, Connor O'Sullivan, Amy McDonald from the Cats, the AFL and the AFLW have teamed up. You call up, you can get yourself these pizzas, then you can vote to decide and who wins the pizza showdown. It's literally in your hands. The way you win it is a very beautiful, traditional Italian way, Dave.
1: Yeah, that's right. You're going to be singing a very popular song over the sound of That's Amore.
0: It is quite a brain jam.
1: It's so hard.
0: But if you call up, first one through, 5223295, those large pizzas from Town and Country Pizza and Pasta, they are yours. So here we go. Here's the thing, we started out as friends. It was cool, but pretend since you've been gone. You dedicated, you took time, wasn't long till I called you mine since you've been gone. But since you've been gone, I can breathe for the first time. I'm so moving on, yeah, thanks to you. Well, I get what I want since you've been gone.
1: Yeah.
0: Cara from Heighton, you're live. Please tell us you know what song that is for That's Not More.
2: I think it's the cult classic Since You've Been Gone by Kelly Clarkson.
1: It certainly is.
0: Two large pizzas, the large Tex-Mex chicken pizza and the large mortadella pizza. Vote for your favourite. There you go.
2: Thank you so much, guys.
0: Thank you for stopping that. It's nice when people call early so we don't have to keep singing.
1: You wanted to, though.
0: Yeah, I know, and I can keep going.
1: No.
0: Tim
3: 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K-Rock Traffic.
4: Good afternoon. Traffic's looking busy on Shannon Avenue approaching West Fyans Road in both directions, and it's looking a little slow inbound through Newtown. And there are roadworks happening over on Port Arlington Road between Boundary Road and Wilson's Road. Traffic is slow outbound, so be careful passing through there. This September, save between $1,500 and $7,000 on a range of Chery 2025 built Tiggo models. 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

0: Dua Lipa there, Training Season, the live version. It's 4:39. Tim and Davo here to drive you home on K-Rock. And I guess a training season for who's about to join us in the studio.
1: Yeah, Davo. Certainly is.
0: It is Jack, who's doing some work experience in the newsroom. Good to see you every Friday, Jack.
2: Guys.
0: Oh, he's on the microphone. That's on me. No, that's on me.
1: Are
0: so
1: you the
0: training
1: intern,
0: season
1: mate?
0: Never ends over here. You can always learn more. Jack, good afternoon.
3: Who's the real intern here, seriously?
1: Well, we've all said the same joke. Good for us.
3: Incredible news about Davo, though, honestly.
0: Yes, we're all surprised that she's signing on. She signed the contract.
1: Yeah.
0: Sticking around here ongoing and or until they kick us out.
1: Yeah.
3: But right. I will say my mind is preoccupied because I've seen Tim's bare feet before.
0: Yes, I did take off my shoes and the office was not happy with it. I just wanted to do some earthing, connect to the ground, connect to Davo and try and – that was my, like, quiet tactic to get you to sign your contract.
1: I just didn't realise that you had lifts in your sneakers.
0: Yeah, heaps. It's about 6 centimetres. So, anyway, let's rip into this.
4: 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Tim and Davo.
5: K-Rock. Have you been paying attention?
1: Each weekday we get Jack from the newsroom to present us three news stories, leaving out some key elements, and it's our job to fill in the blanks.
3: Which celebrity couple has just adopted their second child?
6: Oh. I heard this in the news, actually. It is Millie Bolly Brown.
1: Bolly.
0: And Jake, well, the reason I was figuring out how to say Millie Bobby Brown is because Jake Bon Jovi is the other name of the person.
1: What's his name?
0: Jake. It's Bon Jovi's son, Jake.
1: Yeah, but you said something else. Jake Bianjo.
0: Can I have that contract?
3: It was, I believe, the first child was a daughter and then this one was a son.
0: There we go.
1: Oh, so, good on him.
3: And a magazine has released a list of the 40 coolest neighbourhoods in the world. What is the first Australian city to appear in the list?
1: Well, obviously, G-Troy right here, G-Town.
3: If only.
0: Is it South Melbourne?
3: No, that's like 39 on the list, I believe.
0: Footscray?
3: No. High Street was on there for a long time, but it's not High Street.
0: Oh, what is it? Is it Brunswick?
3: No. It's not even in Victoria, the first one to appear.
0: I don't care. Then what is it?
3: It's in Brisbane.
0: Where is it?
3: New Farm, Brisbane.
0: Oh, I've whatever. Heard that New Farm.
3: And then sitting at 32 is North Hobart.
0: Oh, right.
1: Okay. Yeah.
3: Shout out Hobart,
0: okay.
3: I guess.
0: Okay. And that's in the whole world, right?
3: Yeah.
0: That's crazy. I clearly have to be inclusive of some kind because that's just...
1: Yeah, I'd love to see the criteria.
3: I don't know
0: how you've ever asked that in your life.
3: First one was in Seoul in South Korea.
0: Okay, so, fair enough. That's pretty cool.
3: And only one change for the Cats this weekend. Who's in, who's out?
0: For the
3: AFLW,
0: Zali Frizzwell is out.
3: Yes.
0: I believe Nicholas Stevens is in.
3: Correct.
1: Wow.
3: And also, big up to Jackie Perry, 75 games.
0: Absolutely.
3: Big
0: we
3: ups.
0: Absolutely love it. Their game against Collingwood tomorrow afternoon. Jack from the newsroom, thank you very much. Keep
3: welcome,
0: training,
3: guys.
0: Young man. We love it. So it's all thanks to MG4 and EV Urban, voted Wheels Magazine's best electric small car. You're on K-Rock 955.

0: Evanescence, Bring Me to Life. It's 4:46. We're Tim and Davo here to drive you home on K-Rock this afternoon. I've got a thought starter for you.
1: Okay.
0: Don't think too hard about it, though. Do you have a washing machine and a dryer?
1: Yes.
0: And a dryer?
1: Yes.
0: Okay, that's great.
1: Well, I don't have anywhere to dry my clothes. I live in a studio apartment.
0: Yeah, and you don't have a balcony either.
1: No.
0: Do you have like a communal, like for, and I know every studio apartment's different or townhouse, whatever. Do you have like a communal area where you could do such a thing, like a courtyard?
1: I don't think so.
0: You don't think so? You lived there for a year. Okay, I'm going to ask you this, straight in the face. Are washing machines and dryers lovers or family? Because they're related.
1: Mm.
0: And it's, are they lovers, the washing machine and the dryer, mm-hmm. that work together hand in hand, or is it a family working together as a pairing?
1: My first instinct is to say lovers. I don't know why. It just felt like maybe they're from two different sides of the track.
0: Yep.
1: And, you know, one is the opposite. They're just opposites. You know, maybe they're opposites attract.
0: Oh, one's
1: washing, one's drying.
0: Okay. See, I really think it's family.
1: Okay.
0: I think it's almost like it's like a parent-child relationship because the dryer really can't do anything without the washing machine. So it's like the washing machine's like, just including the dryer. It's like, come on. Because the washing machine's still, if you don't have a dryer, like you're still good, you know?
1: Yeah.
0: It's like, well, no, the whole family's here. So I've got the dryer as well. This is my son, dryer.
1: Yeah.
0: And dryer's here to help. But like, he's not doing the big job, which is washing. He's doing the task that's a little bit annoying. And we know he's not qualified. So we'll just let him do the drying.
1: Yeah. See, if you're thinking it like that, I think like the dryer really needs the washer. So perhaps the washer is the woman and the dryer is the man. And it doesn't need to be like that.
0: It doesn't. Like. In your life, do you feel like a washer or a dryer?
1: I feel like I'm doing it all, babes. Like, I feel like, yeah, I'm doing
0: wash,
1: it all.
0: Wash, dry.
1: I mean,
0: sometimes I'll wash it a couple of times.
1: I mean, so you're
0: are they lovers or family?
1: They're lovers.
0: I think they're family because like
1: they're unhappy to be there with each other, but they're lovers, you know.
0: So if you don't have a dryer, you think the washing machine's just a single woman who don't need no dryer.
1: Yeah.
0: She out there, I'm still doing the job for you. You can get your ish elsewhere, but right now I'm giving you what you need, mister.
1: Mm-hmm.
0: Well, I want to do phones with this. Don't careful. Did you just almost I can't believe this is what unlocks your first swear.
1: I didn't say it.
0: Do we have to dump?
1: No.
0: Okay.
1: I just said what the?
0: Yeah, and then you said
1: did it
0: 5-2-2-3-2-9-5-5. This is very serious. Very serious question. Take it seriously. If you call up, take it bloody seriously. Or as David would say, seriously.
1: No. Almost.
0: Washing machines and dryers. Lovers? Or family. Now, we can't answer all the phones at once. So let's, even if we can have time to speak to one person today, you still have time to get in the draw for a double pass to the Hawks and Lions prelim final tomorrow. If you get on air, are washing machines and dryers lovers or family? You're on K-Rock.

0: Bruno Mars on my soul. It is 4:52. Tim and Davo here on K-Rock. Thanks to the Ponds. Get along to the Ponds for a great night out with friends. Happy hour starts in 8 minutes, baby. $7 schooners at the Ponds till 7 o'clock tonight.
1: That's a crazy price. Get to the Ponds.
0: And maybe the last time I was at the Ponds and I had a couple of $7 schooners, I started thinking about my washing machine and dryer at home because we recently moved into a new house and there's a new setup. So normally when we had our washing machine, it was on the ground and then there was like a bench and the dryer would sit on top of that because we have a dryer. But at this new place, the dryer has to sit directly on top of the washing machine. And I was looking at it the other day as I was getting some washing done and I was like, that's like a parent holding up a child because the parent's doing the hard work, which is the washing, and then the child up there being supported is doing their not necessary job because you can dry clothes on the clothesline. And it got me thinking, I think washers and dryers are more family than lovers, but you believe they're lovers.
1: Well, I don't know that they are lovers, but they're married. They might be a little bit like, they just might be a little bit disgruntled with each other, but they know they have to work together to get the job done, you know?
0: Right. So they need each other. But then, like,
1: it's not like hot and heavy. Do you know what I mean? Unless the dryer's on extra hot. So
0: I really see family, whether it's siblings, whether it's a mother and her son or a father and his son or a father and his daughter. I see family. You see 50-year-olds who are sick of spending time with each other. Are you okay? You want a hug or something?

0: you've called up. You believe there's only one true answer to this question. Is that right?
1: That's correct, mate. There is only one true answer, and I'll give you the answer by asking Davo, if they're lovers, then what are those washing machine dryer all-in-ones called?
0: Ooh. They can. Yeah. Are they real?
2: Yeah.
0: What?
2: I didn't even think about that. Well, they're a codependent couple that they blended into one.
1: Clearly, it's family, and your combos are just a pregnant lady.
2: Huh? Oh, because like the dryer's inside the washing. Okay, yeah, I see where you're going with that. That's an interesting theory.
1: See, got it all figured out.
2: Tim's lost it. He's loving that so much.
3: Insight.
2: Do we feel the same for shampoo and conditioner? Can we do this with every household item?
0: Oh, no, they're clearly cousins, Davo.
4: 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If it's happening around Geelong in the Surf Coast, you'll hear about it here. 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
5: 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At church tonight, Benjamin Stewart of Slowly Slowly headlines a show that was postponed from last weekend. 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And tomorrow night, Skyscraper Stan and the Commission Flats. Sunday afternoon, Black Dime Cabaret. 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Hazel Ray there on Sunday Arvo. At Barwon Club Hotel, Friday night they have the 3220 sessions including Boogie Riverside, Goodwood and Shark Jaw. And then Drencher Festival is on this Saturday, which is always huge. And at the Geelong City Market this Saturday morning, Lily Williams from 9 a.m. and Fatta from 11:30. Have a great one.
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4: Good afternoon. The Princess Freeway is currently a clear run from Point Cook through to Geelong this afternoon. And traffic is looking busy over on Shannon Avenue approaching West Fyans Road in both directions, and it's slow through Newtown currently. And there are roadworks happening on Port Arlen Street between Boundary Road and Wilson's Road, so traffic is slow outbound there. 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
6: Mostly fine tonight, a sunny one tomorrow in 24, broadcasting on Wadawurrung Country. Hi, I'm Rebecca McDonald. A housing requirement for producers with 50 or more poultry has been extended as the H5 bird flu continues to spread in wild birds. It was due to run out today, but authorities have extended it for another 4 weeks from tomorrow for areas including Greater Geelong, Surf Coast and Golden Plains. The opposition says it's watching petrol prices but won't commit to reducing the fuel excise. Drivers across Geelong are now paying an average $2.25 a litre for unleaded, while diesel's over $2.70. Liberal leader Angus Taylor says his party's keeping an eye on the situation.
7: The diesel users in particular are the ones in serious pain right now, so we are watching very, very closely. And as I say, we've always been the advocates for cutting the excise when we have a sustained period of higher prices at the bowser.
6: Police Minister Paul Edbrook is set to receive an update from officers over an attack on a young woman at Deer Park. The government's looking at new laws to stop children from buying knives after an 18-year-old was attacked Wednesday night. The knife is believed to have been bought from Kmart. Border Force is trying to work out what caused an outage that saw delays for international airport arrivals in Sydney, Melbourne and Brisbane. The E-gate issue's been resolved and backlogs cleared. Geelong's Cadinia Park Sporting Precinct could be in for some big upgrades. Sports Minister Steve Denopoulos has told Geelong broadcasters he wants the stadium to be freed up for more opportunities.
8: I think we need the Cats to train outside so we have more nights where we can use the stadium for other things. There's an opportunity for a show court, whether it be there. I think the precinct makes sense. It could be outside it. WNBL and NBL having matches out here would be amazing.
6: Prince Harry has attended an Invictus Games event, marking his first official outing since returning to the UK. He told the media it was good to be back on British soil.
2: Goddings, Geelong's Kubota dealer. 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
6: Brisbane's finalising its preparations ahead of tomorrow's preliminary final against Hawthorn at the G. The Lions are one win away from reaching a fourth straight grand final, but will be without the injured Noah Answorth. Sydney take on Fremantle in tonight's first prelim at the SCG. The LA Rams may have lost a few Aussie fans after Sean McVay declared he never wants his side to play in Australia again after last week's 27-7 loss at the G. But the NFL will be back with at least one more regular season game locked in at the G over the next 3 years. And Australia will be looking to pick up where they left off in the second one day against Zimbabwe in the cricket this evening.
2: Rex Corral Skoda, your surprising source of hybrid motoring.
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6: Mostly fine tonight, a sunny one tomorrow in 24, Sunday windy, sunny in 27. Right now it's 22, and you're up to date with Tim and Davo for your drive home.
2: Get along to the Ponds for a great night out with friends, Tim and Davo. 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
9: Yeah, good afternoon. Happy Friday. What a lovely sunny day it is across Geelong Surf Coast and the Bellarine. And if you missed the news, Davo, your contract expired at 4 o'clock this afternoon. But we need not worry.
10: No.
9: You've resigned the bitch.
10: I'm staying.
9: You're staying.
10: I'm not going anywhere.
9: I'm not leaving.
10: I'm not leaving. I'm really stoked to be here. But I do wonder, because obviously, as we spoke about, I flashed a horse at the start of the year. I've been in the mascot race.
9: Yep.
10: I've done all these different things. What on earth can we get up to for the next at least 12 months?
9: There's a big ticket item. There's a big ticket item that I want to do, especially now that the weather's getting nicer.
10: Mm-hmm.
9: I want to go to Fairy Park.
10: Oh,
9: because I've been here for 4 years and I haven't been. I drove past it a few weeks ago, and it like rises out of the ground like a, I don't know, like a something spiritual almost.
10: I'm pretty sure it reopens around now, so it's probably time that we book that excursion in, because okay. I've been desperate to go to Fairy Park. I've heard nothing but haunting things.
9: Well, that can be, if this is a contract extension, that can be in your contract extension. We have to get you to Fairy Park in the next 12 months.
10: And, of course, the meeting with B. Smith, not necessarily Bailey.
9: Yes.
10: So you did read the fine print?
9: Yeah. Okay, damn it. So Bradley Smith, he'll be in the studio next week. He's just a local carpenter. He's a good guy. He's an absolute great guy. But Dave, we're excited not only about the AFL, but locally tomorrow, BFNL Grand Final, Grinter Reserve in Newcombe, football, netball, all day long. It's Grand Final, so important for so many players and their families. Get your tickets right now, AFL Barwon. You and I are going to be doing the awards and ceremonies. How cool and lucky for us, we get to just give people like this incredible thing. Like, we just get to be there.
10: Yeah.
9: Because of all the hard work they've done.
10: I'll be on the netball side of things doing the prezos. You'll be on the footy side of things.
9: Absolutely. Get your tickets through the AFL Barwon website. But right now,
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10: Yeah, you can't go wrong with this one. 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
9: Yep, Harvey Norman, again, home of big screen TVs for footy finals. 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
9: If you want to get in the draw, you have to barrack for a specific team this afternoon, and I feel like this is a popular one.
11: We are Geelong.
10: Oh,
9: it's the Kitty Cats. Meow, meow, meow, meow, meow, meow. 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First one through, you are in the draw. And then we'll kind of tell everybody what the dealio is after that, because it pays to know a little bit about footy, right?
10: Of course.
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0: Ariana Grande. I hate that you made me love you. I don't think that's the song. 5'11", Tim and Davo. Sorry, Davo was just drumming, air drumming, totally out of time. But I don't know if you were meant to be doing it.
1: I don't think it was out of time. I think you just don't
0: that's
1: have...
0: That's the problem. I just thought you were doing.
1: I just don't think you have rhythm. Okay. And I think that's something you need to check in with yourself.
0: All right. Well, I'll check in while we're doing this.
2: Are you the type of footy fan who loves the roar of the crowd at the G on that one day in September? Or the roar of your recliner when you kick back at home? Well, with K-Rock's Home or Away, you get to choose. Harvey Norman, home of big screen TVs for the footy finals.
0: I think you've confused that you love drummers that you can drum.
1: Mate, can you wrap this up? Let's... I've just signed the contract, all right?
0: And that means I can turn the screws back in. But, Davo, we are giving our fans opportunities for a big choice, a massive TV or two tickets to the Toyota AFL Grand Final. Thanks to Harvey Norman, home of big screen TVs, for the footy finals. What are they?
1: Sorry?
0: The two prizes.
1: Oh, the two prizes. Well, sorry. Well, the first ticket is two tickets to the 2026 Toyota Grand Final, plus a night's accommodation at Mercure Melbourne South Bank, including brekkie, parking, and $250 spending money.
0: Yo, beauty. Or it's this massive 98-inch 4K LED Samsung TV. And we're asking all these different footy fans to call up multiple times a day.
1: Yes, that's right.
0: Cats fans is today. We are Geelong, the greatest team. So not that hard to get someone on the phone, hey, Davo?
1: No, the phone's lit up, but there's one lucky listener that's in the draw.
0: Heather in Leopold, you called through just quick enough. Are you a big kitty cat fan?
3: Yes, I was a bit nervous I wouldn't get through since you started playing the theme song. I was worried.
0: Oh, no, mate. You had the quickest fingers in the West. So would you, like, if you get picked randomly, there's this footy quiz, right? And if you get it, you get to pick the tickets or the telly. What do you think you'd pick?
3: Oh, I have to be the tickets. Once in a lifetime, go in the grand final, even if your team's not in it.
1: No, 100%. I couldn't agree more. Yeah. It's such a great experience. And with all the bells and whistles, you're doing it in style. Wow, wow, wow.
0: Well, Heather, you're in the draw. Best of luck to you, mate.
3: Thank you.
0: There you go. More chances. Picking back up 6 a.m. Monday morning with Tom and Loggy. You're on K-Rock.

0: David Guetta. Club Can't Handle Me. It's 5:17. Tim and Dave-O here to drive you home on Carrock. And for a Friday, let's get nasty.
1: Whose team will take the win? Tim and Dave-O present The Draft on K-Rock.
2: Yeah, this gets feral in here at this time of the week where you and I try and draft the best team in different categories.
0: Yes, and there's been lots going on, but we thought, you know what? We haven't done just like a fun category of just something totally random. And I think that the category we have picked today, there's massive energy that comes with drafting the best
2: numbers. Yep.
0: Literally numbers, I guess, from zero until...
2: Infinity. No, we can't be mucking around with, we aren't going to go infinity because it's the best one ever and it's going to go forever. We're not doing that, okay? We're playing a normal, fair game.
0: You would have been the kid where it's like, if I was like, well, I'm gonna do something infinity, you go, well, I'm going to do infinity plus one.
2: Yep.
0: Yeah. Because you were the worst.
2: Yep. Just so you know.
0: All right. You've got the first pick this week. We take it in turns every week. When it comes to the draft, first pick, teams of three, best numbers.
2: Okay, so for my first pick, it would be absolutely silly of me not to choose 69 Feeling Fine.
0: You child. You absolute child. So why is it funny?
2: It's a great number. Synergy.
0: What's the reference for it?
2: 69 Feeling Fine.
0: Why are they feeling fine?
2: You go.
0: Okay, well, with my first pick, I'm picking 420.
2: You bastard. That was going to be my second pick.
0: Yeah, I know, so I'm just taking it off your plate. You can't have 69 and 420.
2: Well, I was going for a vibe.
0: What, 6-7 to round it out?
2: All right, my second pick is got to be nothing but the best. 100%, baby. 100.
0: Wow. Okay. I'm going to go 1 million for my next pick. I think 1 million is a great number. There's heaps of energy when it comes to 1 million.
2: Yeah. And for my last pick, I'm going with something I absolutely adore. 88, Two Fat Ladies.
0: Someone's played some bingo in their life.
2: Yeah, I love a curvaceous queen.
0: Okay. With my final pick... I mean, it's reliable, it's there for you, it's strong, it's at the start for a reason. I'm drafting the number one.
2: Wow. Energy.
0: Energy for sure. Like, it's not at the start for no reason, Dave-O. All right, let's do a quick recap.
1: Dave-O's team final.
2: I've gone 69, 188.
1: Tim's team final.
0: I've gone 420. 1 million and the number one. Those are the teams we have drafted. Again, 420, 1 million and one.
2: And I've gone 69, 188, Two Fat Ladies.
0: 2, 2, 3, 2, 9, 5, 5. Oh, one of us should have done 9, 5, 5.
2: Obviously, that was my fourth choice.
0: It was... No, actually, we couldn't pick it because it's not fair. Because it's the number that inspired us.
2: Better than what I said.
0: Yep, absolutely. 5-2-2-3-2-9-5-5. Who has drafted the best team of numbers today? Get on air, in the draw for those tickets. Double pass to the Hawks and Lions prelim final this Saturday at the MCG. Who's drafted the best numbers? Give us a call. It's Tim and Dave-O playing the draft. You're on K-Rock 955.

0: Sienna Spyro there. Wow. Great expectation. It's 5:24. Tim and Davo here to drive you home on K-Rock. Big breath in, Davo.
1: Yeah, I get nervous because it's a draft and it means the world.
0: It does. We do this thanks to the Ponds. Get along to the Ponds for a great night out with friends. Back to the nastiness.
2: Whose team will take the win? Tim and Davo present The Draft on K-Rock.
1: Feral, nasty, definitely not pleasing. It is The Draft where you and I draft the best teams in different categories.
0: Normally we're inspired by something that's in the news or a theme of the week, but this week, I guess they're all around us. Best numbers.
1: Mm-hmm.
0: Numbers are incredible. Every language there is, numbers are the same in every language.
1: It's universal. It's beautiful.
0: There's a better saying than what I've just done because I've heard it before.
1: I knew what you were trying to say.
0: But every number has their own energy, own value. We just drafted the team. You had the first pick. Let's go over the teams again.
2: Davo's team final.
1: I've gone 69, feeling fine, 100 for 100%, and 88, two fat ladies.
2: Tim's team final.
0: I've gone 420 because it's my favourite time in the afternoon on the show. I've gone the number 1 million because I just think that's like growing up, it was like if you had a million of something, you were well off. And I've gone the number 1 because it's at the start for a reason.
1: The loneliness. It's the loneliest number.
0: Yep, absolutely. John Farnham sang it perfectly. So some incredible teams today, but it's not up to you. It's not up to me. It is up to Brooke in Ocean Grove. Good afternoon, Brooke.
3: Afternoon.
0: Big fan of numbers, are you?
3: Not really. Ridiculous game, but so competitive.
0: Okay.
1: Oh, I love this. Great.
0: Well, it's all on your shoulders, Brookie.
3: I'm so sorry, but I, in every order as well, Davo, absolutely. Every number that I pick in order.
0: In order,
3: in
0: you order. Think as well?
3: In order. How weird is that? In order.
0: What do you mean, Brooke?
3: As in the first number I picked before David said it was like 69, obviously, natural selection.
1: Yeah.
3: Second had to be 100 and 88, but good luck.
0: So like, you would have drafted the exact same numbers.
3: Exact same numbers.
1: We're soulmates. Wow.
0: So this is what I mean. There's something in numbers. That's crazy.
1: Wow.
0: Get a number. That's weird.
1: It's probably those numbers. Yeah. We probably have the same number. Who knows?
0: Well, Brooke, that is beautiful. We appreciate you deciding the draft today.
1: And another beautiful, glorious win for Davo.
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4: Good afternoon. Traffic's looking quite busy on Shannon Avenue approaching West Fiennes Road in both directions, and it's looking a little slow through Newtown, but nothing major there. There's also roadworks happening over on Port Arlington Road between Boundary Road and Wilson's Road. Traffic's quite slow outbound, so just be careful passing through there. It's spring season at Freedom. 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More traffic for the drive home. 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
0: It is a massive day. So good weather as well. Make sure you're there for every moment. Three games of footy and get this, 12 games of netball.
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0: Yeah, the Dow BFNL Grand Final tomorrow. Gates open early from 7 a.m.
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0: Jet. Are you going to be my girl? It's 5:35. Tim and Davo here on K-Rock. Thanks to the Ponds. Get along to the Ponds for a great night out with friends. Happy hour is on now till 7 o'clock. $7 schooners. Maybe you're heading there to watch the first prelim tonight between the Swans and Freo. We're about to send someone to tomorrow's prelim final.
1: K-Rock's prize time.
2: Yeah, that's right. Tomorrow night at the G, Hawks versus Lions. How exciting is this?
0: I mean, the Lions have won the last two flags. Can they make, I think, their fourth grand final appearance in a row, which would be massive. Every caller that has got on air this week has automatically gone in the draw. I know the Cats aren't in the finals anymore, but it's still the prelim finals. There's only three games of footy left for the year, Davo.
2: I know. It's actually quite sad that it's wrapping up for the year, but it will be back so soon, and Cats have got a huge season ahead.
0: And this afternoon, Lucy from Newcombe, you have got yourself tickets to the prelim.
3: Thank you. Oh, my God. You have absolutely made my day. Thank you so much.
2: Yes, Lucy. How exciting. Who will you be taking along with you?
3: I'm going to be taking my husband.
0: Oh, that's nice. Either of you a Hawks or a Lions supporter?
3: My husband's a Mad Lion supporter, okay. So suffice to say he's going to be absolutely thrilled.
0: Well, big night up the highway. How good's that?
2: Who do you go for, Lucy?
3: I'm a Cats fan. Me, so yeah. A bit of a sad week last week.
0: Okay, well, yeah. Hopefully his happiness, you can kind of latch on to that. Mm-hmm. And I'm so glad you didn't say exactly. Hawthorn supporter because they're the worst. So you picked a goodie, Lucy.
3: Thank you so much.
0: There we go. We love it. Footy is huge. And next week, Davo, with Home or Away, we are giving away potentially two tickets to the 2026 Toyota AFL Grand Final.
2: What a massive prize. We can't wait.
0: Absolutely. It's Tim and Davo driving you home. You're on K-Rock 955.

0: It is Tim and Davo here to drive you home on K-Rock 955. And Davo, such a lovely weekend coming up ahead of us here in Geelong Surf Coast and the Ballerine. I mean, all the more lovely that you've decided to sign the contract and stay on. So we
1: Thank
0: know
1: you.
0: That you're going to be staying here at K-Rock, especially because tomorrow you and I are going to be hosting the football and netball BFNL Grand Finals
1: yes.
0: at Carrington Reserve in Newcombe. But today you assisted me. We went for a bit of a mosey to the Niall Bunyell Exhibition Centre and I picked up my bib for the Geelong Running Festival community run that I'm doing on Sunday.
1: Yeah, I know. It's really exciting. 6.5 kilometres this Sunday, but also the Niall Bunyell Convention Centre looks incredible. They've got the expo happening there this weekend, so go and check it out.
0: Yep.
1: But yes, how are you feeling heading into the run?
0: Well, I'm feeling really good. I did my last run early this morning and I am now... I've done no research about this. I can't stress this enough. Again, it's 6.5 kilometres, so I know it's not going to be something that breaks my body. My spirit, though, oh boy, is she ready to be broken.
1: You say that it won't break your body, but you haven't done 6.5 yet, have you?
0: 4 kilometres is the most I've done. But I live by what I've said, that I've got 2.5 hero kilometres in me where I know I'll get to the top of Moorabool Street after going through GMHBA Stadium and I'll get to run down that hill towards the finish line.
1: Mm-hmm.
0: I think it's loosely 2 kilometres from there.
1: Well, I'll be there cheering you on.
0: You got your sign, didn't
1: yes,
0: you?
1: Yes, I'll be making you a bit of a sign.
0: I'm a bit worried.
1: No, it'll be great.
0: Okay. I was chatting to the team at Profeet because they hooked me up with some Brooks shoes and Shane and the team have taken great care of me. I reckon I've overdone it today because went for a run this morning, went for a 40-minute walk, and then you and I were walking around. You know, we went to get the Messina ice cream mm-hmm. because they opened today and that's part of work. But I, unfortunately, today, have because I wore the wrong socks, have developed a small blister on my foot.
1: This is not ideal.
0: I'm panicking, bro. I'm panicking. I'm in free fall, as you would say.
1: Get out of free fall, mate, because you're going to have to strap that bloody blister up and get yourself sorted because, you know, and I know that's sad. It's not great timing.
0: I don't want it to be. But I've literally not worn shoes since I felt like I had a blister and you've been furious at me that I've been walking around with no shoes
1: Well,
0: on.
1: It's not nice to see a little hobbit toes trotting around, but you know what? We'll get you some Band-Aids. If this is you trying to weasel out of this 6.5 kilometres, mate.
0: I'll do it and I'll break my body and spirit to do it. And thank you. I think everyone would assume that I have hairy little feet, but I don't know if you needed to necessarily confirm it.
1: They know. They already knew.
0: But... I'm so excited. I'm worried that once we get onto GMHBA, because you get to run on the stadium, I'm worried that if there's footy there, like I might just stick around for half an hour and kick snacks from the boundary.
1: It's more like eating snacks from the boundary, and you know that.
0: Well, it's an early start on Sunday. The weather's going to be awesome. People are doing the full marathon and the half marathon as well. The exhibition is open all weekend, all tomorrow till I think 7 or 8 o'clock tomorrow night. But on Sunday, join the K-Rock finish line. That is where the festival starts and it's owned by us at K-Rock. Steam Packet Gardens. You can cheer on your loved ones. There's the recovery zone. We've got a DJ. We've got some stuff that we're going to do. We are going to have an absolute ball. Are you going to come and hang out with me after I've done the run?
1: Absolutely, mate. Only if you have me after reading the signs.
0: Yes, that is very, very fair. Well, get there. Support the people that you love at the K-Rock Finish Festival.
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0: It is Tim and Davo here to drive you home on K-Rock. It could have been the final Tim and Davo show, but if you were listening earlier on, Davo, you signed the contract.
1: Yeah, I did.
0: It's still sitting here in the studio. Your signature. Dude, is that your actual signature? Or
1: yeah.
0: Is that your autograph?
1: No, it's my signature.
0: Why does it look like a little butt cheeks?
1: I don't know why you're... I think you're just seeing what you want to see, brother.
0: It looks like a little bum. Like a tiny little bum.
1: It does look like a little bum.
0: But, Davo, stoked that you're going to be...

0: You and I are busy little bees this weekend, Davo.
1: Yeah, we're heading down to Grinter Reserve tomorrow for the BFNL finals.
0: Yes, so the grand final, it is football, netball. K-Rock Footy is going to be broadcasting the men's footy game, but we'll be there pretty much all day. You'll be doing the netball presentations. I'll be doing the football presentations. Bit of a rev up. You'll see us, you know, high-fiving some team captains going, I can't believe you've done it. You're the best wing defence in the league, Sayara. You've done it, babes.
1: But it's going to be a great day of community sport. We're going to be down there having a ripper time, cheering on some local teams.
0: Yep, get your tickets still online at AFL. But what, you don't like Sayara?
1: So. No.
0: Okay. See you around. Take it easy.
1: Catch ya.
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0: Bulk Bulwarks, Geelong, Torquay and Ocean Grove. K-Rock traffic.
1: Good evening. The Westgate Freeway is looking slow, citybound from the Balti through the Burnley Tunnel and outbound over the Westgate Bridge past Williamstown Road. However, the Princes Freeway does look quite clear from Point Cook through to Geelong this evening. And in Geelong, roadworks are happening on Port Arlington Road, causing delays between Boundary Road and Wilson's Road. Be careful passing through there. These holidays, the police will be using every tool they have to keep the roads safe. But if you decide to drink then drive, how your holiday ends is your choice. More traffic for the drive home. Keep it K-Rock.
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4: Mostly fine tonight, a sunny one tomorrow and 24. Broadcasting on Wadawurrung Country. Hi, I'm Rebecca McDonald. A Geelong man has been charged with importing methadone into Melbourne. The 48-year-old was arrested at Melbourne Airport on Wednesday. Federal police allege a search found five plastic bags with around 2,500 pills hidden in the man's luggage after his flight from Thailand. Poultry owners with 50 or more birds across Geelong, Golden Plains and the Surf Coast are still under a housing requirement. Authorities have extended the requirement for another 4 weeks from tomorrow due to the continued spread of H5 bird flu. The Reserve Bank is warning inflation is likely to remain high as the conflict in the Middle East escalates. It's warning it'll feed into increased costs through the supply chain, lifting the price of essential goods. The board's hinted it may have to increase rates to keep inflation in check. And drivers are bracing for more pain at the Bowser as fuel prices continue to climb. Unleaded sitting at an average $2.25 a litre in Geelong, with diesel over $2.70. The increasing conflict in the Middle East is continuing to choke global shipping lanes like the Red Sea and the Strait of Hormuz. Authorities are searching for a swimmer believed to have been attacked by a shark in Perth's northern suburbs in WA. The alarm was raised this morning, with witnesses saying the man was taken by a shark around 50 metres offshore. The beach has been closed. And the precinct upgrade plan at Kidinnea Park could look to expand on events outside of footy. Sports Minister Steve Denopoulos has told Geelong broadcasters he wants crowds from all around the country flocking there.
5: We want that stadium to be a stadium that pulls in crowds from the rest of Victoria and the country on every given day in the year. Right, of course, it's always going to be the home of the Cats, AFL and AFLW, and it's an incredible ground for that, but it needs to do far more than that.
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4: Former Hawks star Isaac Smith is backing his old club to beat the Lions tomorrow night in the prelim final. Smith says it won't be an easy task to beat the back-to-back premiers, though.
6: Yeah, well, let's hope Hawthorn win and win well. I've been big on Brisbane being the best team all year. They're the most talented side, and when you look at them on paper, they're near on unbeatable, but that doesn't mean they'll win tomorrow night.
4: Tonight, it's Sydney hosting Fremantle at the SCG in the first prelim. Geelong has shown interest in Bombers defender Jordan Ridley. He's been looking for a trade out of Essendon. North Melbourne also in the hunt. And in cricket, Zimbabwe's won the toss and is fielding first in the second one day against Australia.
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3: K-Rock weather.
4: Mostly fine tonight, a sunny one tomorrow and 24. For Sunday, windy and sunny 27. Right now it's 20 and it's time for Tom and Loggie

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2: How lucky are we? Chatting to Joe King from The Fray. They'll be here for Lookout Festival at Torquay Common in February, and we found out a lot about the great man.
1: That's right. A bit of fishing gear, actually. those tickets are on sale right now, too, so grab yourself some of those. I like to get out and amongst it. I mean, this weekend will be beautiful for it, but last weekend was pretty good, too.
2: Yeah.
1: I hit the Yu Yangs, and it was beautiful and also a little bit scary.
2: Yeah. All that and more coming up in this hour.
1: Yeah, that's Tom and Loggy, the Up Late Edition. 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Olivia Rodrigo kicks us off tonight on K-Rock. New York.

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1: 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Very exciting news in the last few days that Lookout Festival is returning in 2027.
2: Yes.
1: In February, coming to Torquay Common, and a huge lineup this year.
2: Yeah, we've got Bastille, Dashboard Confessional, Killing Heidi, Little Birdie, and of course, the top of the list is The Fray.
1: Yeah.
2: Absolutely huge.
1: Yeah, Joe King joins us now from The Fray, from over in the States. Good morning, mate.
3: How are you doing?
1: We are good.
2: We're pumped.
1: Good. We're excited. Yeah. Hey, quickly, so you guys were here in 2025, and I remember speaking to the promoters at the time because it sold out like that. Like, it just, the shows that you did, as many as you could, but they just sold out so quickly. And the response was phenomenal. Was that really exciting for you? And is that part of the reason you wanted to come back? So, like, within a couple of years?
3: Yeah, I mean, we definitely weren't planning. We didn't see that far ahead last year, right? It's just, the shows were just so incredible throughout the whole year. And then, you know, we just finished up our U.S. tour here this summer, and then it just became obvious, like, let's go back to Australia. I mean, those shows were insane. So, you know, we purposely played small venues last year, or smaller venues. And so, you know, now this, like, opens it up to, like, whoever wants to come hang and come sing with us. Like you said, that festival, I mean, we're playing with artists that, you know, we've never played with before, like Bastille, which is going to be incredible.
2: Cool.
3: And you know, Dashboard Confessional are good friends of ours. So it's just, you know, a bunch of great bands playing.
2: What's it like going on tour with some of your best mates? Do you keep it professional, or is it hard?
3: Oh, the hangs are legendary. Yes. I mean, that's like really where many of the stories on tour are what happens after you're done with the stage, right? And what happens, you know, late in the evenings. And so, yeah, it's just, you know, Chris is such a good dude from Dashboard. Our tour here in the U.S. was unbelievable. Like, every night was, like, you know, I don't know how people didn't lose their voice, because, I mean, like, everyone's singing out, you know, singing their hearts out with Dashboard, and then they come up with us, and it's like they're louder than the PA system. And
2: wow.
3: So, you know, bring some lozenges, you know, bring some throat spray.
1: Yeah.
2: Are we going to get, like, a behind-the-scenes tour, like, show, like a documentary for you guys at all? Because that would be amazing to see you behind the scenes in Australia touring with your best mates and new mates.
3: Right. I mean, I think we should do that. We've been doing more live streaming on our platforms, which, you know, I'll just put the phone up, right? And like, it's all this in real time, and whatever's happening in a hopefully in a PG way is is what you get, you know. So, you know, and it's just us, like, getting ready before a show or something and just listening to tunes, and we'll just put the camera up and y'all can just hang with us.
1: Yeah, that'd be amazing. We would love to hang with you no matter what, whichever capacity we can do that. But, hey, just casting your mind back, you guys have been around for, by the time you get here next year, 25 years. Thinking back to sort of the early days, did you ever think that this would be sort of what you did internally, like going forward?
3: I mean, we were writing these songs in our parents' basement, right?
2: Yeah.
3: And like, just dreaming about playing music all across the world. And, you know, I was like driving my hand-me-down station wagon from, you know, from my older sister, and, you know, just like lugging our gear around, playing tiny shows, like begging friends and family to come out. And then to, you know, to be able to experience this now, like 20, like you said, like 20 some years later, and the shows are even more alive and more electric than they ever have been. Like, it's a dream. It really is a dream. And I couldn't have imagined it being this way, you know, when we started in Australia, for instance. Like, every tour that we've had in Australia, it's like, I don't want to leave. It happens too quick.
2: Yeah.
3: And I want to, like, continue. And then it's like, you got to go home. I got to get on a plane and fly for 20-some hours. And I just, so I cherish it. I cherish getting down there. I love walking, you know, around the cities. I love the people. Y'all are, like, so easy to talk to and to hang with. And the culture, I just like soak up like any culture I'm in, I just soak up like what is unique about the culture that I'm in. And I feel like Australia has such uniqueness to how you live, and you do so much well. Like you have so much that you've done well there that like it just shows, because the people are incredible.
2: That's we also nice. Do shoeies, yeah. but you don't have to do that yes. at all, okay? Yeah. So if someone right. asks you to
3: I've
2: do
3: heard
2: it,
3: that.
2: Yeah. yeah.
1: Push back. Don't do it.
3: Heard,
1: it's disgusting.
3: I've heard that. Yep. Yep. Okay.
2: Good.
3: Not going to do it.
1: We are on the line with Joe King from The Fray, who will be here Torquay Common in February. Joe, going to get you hang on the line. Got some more questions for you next on K-Rock.
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1: It's almost summery sort of weather, isn't it?
2: It is.
1: And when the actual summer gets here, so will the Fray for Lookout Festival. Tickets are on sale now. They're coming to town in February. And from the Fray, we've got Joe King on the line now.
2: How to Save a Life, of course, just absolutely huge. It's actually got a life of its own, and especially since being on Grey's Anatomy. And also it's been on Scrubs and One Tree Hill and Cold Case and New Girl. I mean, it's amazing. Is there a TV show that you want to get the Fray on? Like that song, could you push it onto another show? Is there another show that you love that you're yet to get on?
3: I'm still pushing for South Park.
2: Yes.
3: I want them so bad. Like I could quit. I could just retire. So, you know, Trey and, you know, Matt Stone, like, it'll be for free. You could take any song you want, yeah, and use as much as you want or nothing or just a second. But no, South Park would be my ultimate.
1: Well, you've got the Colorado link there, don't you? So no wonder they're close to you.
3: Exactly,
1: heart.
3: Yeah.
1: Speaking of close to your heart, the How to Save a Life Foundation is something that sort of spun off this beautiful song of yours. How important is that to you guys and the work that you do?
3: Yeah, I mean, listen, it's you know, my loved ones have suffered with, you know, their mental health journey, and we, you know, we live in a very complicated world where technology advances, you know, quicker than we know about the developing brain, and we're seeing that play out in real time. And so we just want to bring awareness. We want to bring funding to, you know, support, you know, adolescents that need the most and they need the help the most. And so this is our way of, you know, of giving back, and it's true, and it's where the song came from. It's a story of you know, a kid who was struggling deeply, and so, you know, I just feel this new call to, you know, use this song, use this platform to bring help to those that need it most. So, yeah, we're just getting started with it. It's only like a couple months since, you know, I just launched it, and, you know, we're learning and we're talking to people and, you know, seeing where we can help the most. And you know, so there'll be more ahead for it.
1: Great.
2: That's beautiful. I also know, Joe, you love a bit of fishing. Are you going to bring the rod down when you come down our way?
3: Oh, absolutely. I've actually never fished in Australia. So to get out on those waters is something I have to do.
2: Yes.
3: So yeah, what's the go-to? What's your favorite fish down there?
2: Well, look, we're not fishing people. We ain't going to lie. No, but I'd say,
1: charters.
2: I don't know.
1: There are plenty of charters.
2: I don't know. Is that a thing? No, probably not. You know what? Don't ask us. We won't be your tour guides. We can, in regards to, you know, talking common and having drinks and stuff, I'm sure we can set you up. I don't know what your rider's like, but fishing, maybe. Maybe put fishing on your rider. Maybe that you can organize. They can organize.
3: I'm gonna put fishing. If I catch some fish, will you come to our fish fry and eat with us?
1: Oh my God, we would love that. It would be
2: please.
1: Our honor.
2: Okay. Oh my God, please.
1: We love to eat the fish. We're just not good at catching them. So. No, but we could put you in contact with some wonderful tour operators, some fishing charters down here. They're great. But hey, look, we are stoked that you are coming, Joe, to Australia, particularly to Torquay, just in our backyard. It's a beautiful part of the world. We're very excited for you to come here. The Fray with Bastille, Dashboard Confessional, Killing Heidi, Little Birdie. It's going to be huge. It's Lookout Festival. Tickets are on sale right now. Lookouttour.com.au. Safe travels, mate, and we'll see you early next year.
3: Thanks so much. Can't wait. We'll see you guys soon.

0: couldn't get enough this morning? We've got you sorted with Tom and Lottie up late on K-Rock 955. 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
2: Good evening. For your drive home from Melbourne, delays are just backing off now on the Westgate Freeway following an earlier broken down trike. Then it gets pretty heavy as getting onto the Princes Freeway, easing off before Corrick Creek Road. From that point on, it is clear all the way to the Geelong Ring Road. 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That's worth pulling over for. And September 22, participating stores excludes IGA local grocer. More traffic for the drive home. Keep it K-Rock.
0: 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For the first time in 13 years, the Cats are in the VFL Grand Final. 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If it looks like Hawthorn and smells like Hawthorn, it's probably Box Hill Hawks in the brown and gold. They'll run into a Cats team which has dominated the VFL all season and has its sights set on the Premiership Cup.
3: Long ball, Clark flicks back to the Cats, couldn't mark, gets out the back to Cameron. Can he break the tackle? He does. Handballs to Holmes. Down to Jai Clark round the corner. Can he kick a goal?
0: This Sunday afternoon, Tom King, Ben Casanelia, Matt Dowling and Jason Toey bring you K-Rock Football live from Icon Park. 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

0: Didn't get enough this morning? We've got you sorted with Tom and Lottie up late on K-Rock 955. 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
1: But last Sunday, I don't know if you recall, I went to the Yu Yangs.
2: Oh, yes.
1: I went solo for a little trek.
2: You and your Monster can?
1: I did. Took a can of Monster Energy. No water. Monster Energy.
2: Yeah, that's what I said to you. You were like, oh, there's always this path that I want to go down. And I just thought, today's the day. And I'm like, did you take a muesli bar or water? Nah.
1: Nah.
2: I had my Monster Energy can in the car.
1: Yeah, I necked it before I left. And then I left water in the car. So I don't want to carry a water bottle all the way
2: around. That's the whole point of like going for a hike or a walk. Do you know what I mean?
1: Well, I didn't know how long I was going for. Anyway, it was a 2-hour jobby. And I went on around the north sort of bit, which is a bit that I'd never been to before, right? The less travelled part, I would suggest, of the Uis.
2: Okay.
1: Because the main area you come in, there's sort of loops that start from where you can go up to Flinders Peak and whatnot. A tabletop, I think they call it. Turntable, whatever. So that car park, but this one you have to like take a half a loop and then you peel off and do another full loop out the back.
2: Okay.
1: Right? And I was like, today's the day. It's just me, Mother Nature, Monster Energy, metalcore in my ears.
2: Nice.
1: And we're having a lovely little solo date day.
2: Beautiful.
1: Self-care, self-love in the bush. So got out there. Beautiful. As I said to you on Monday, spring has sprung in the Yu Yangs. Yellow flowers everywhere. I'm like walking around listening to my music and just gently touching the leaves either side as if, you know, when you're in a
2: tampon ad or something.
1: Oh, more like high fives. It's like the footy players run out.
2: Oh,
1: they high five the kids on the boundary. It was that sort of thing, like just tickling.
2: I'm so free.
1: And then I thought, oh, God, I might touch a bee and I might get stung, so I stopped doing that.
2: Right? Are you allergic to bees?
1: No, but it did hurt.
2: Yeah.
1: So, and I don't want, excuse me for not wanting to be stung by a bee.
2: Oh, that's all right. I just thought there might be something that I didn't know.
1: Yeah, no, you know everything.
2: I know too much.
1: Yeah. So then that got me thinking, is like, oh, I'm sort of out here on my own and it's the less travelled path, so there's not so many other people walking past.
2: Yeah.
1: Right? And so I was like started thinking, oh, if something happened out here, I'm a fair way from my car.
2: Yeah.
1: I'm a fair way from anyone else.
2: Yeah.
1: I'm sort of on my own.
2: Yeah, right? Yeah.
1: And so I need to make this, like, whatever, I need to stay safe. I need to keep myself safe sort of thing. And then I started needing to pee because I'd smashed a Monster Energy can and then just charged off into the bushes. And so I'm not one really for a public pee.
2: Yeah.
1: But I needed to go. And there's no way. I was like maybe 50 minutes into a 2-hour walk, right? I'm like, I'm not making it back.
2: Yeah.
1: So, and theoretically I'm in the bush, so I should be able.
2: Yeah. That's all right.
1: So I was thinking about it for a long time before I was like, okay, trying to strategize where I sort of peel off the path.
2: And you don't want it to be on a corner because then you can't really see who's coming or going.
1: No. And I haven't.
2: You want like a straight.
1: Yeah. And I'm not familiar with this particular loop. So I don't know. Not only do I not know sort of the geographical features, but I also don't know where the path goes next because it's hard to see around the next bend kind of thing. So I just got to a point where I was like, okay, I can see sort of a rock formation that's just back into the bushes there.
2: Let's pee on it.
1: I'm going to.
2: Is that it?
1: Yeah, essentially. And so peeing in public, you try and strategize if there are passers-by how to put whatever you're peeing in front of between you and them.
2: Yeah.
1: So the view, if they come past, even if they do see, they're going to see maybe just like a side profile of you, just a little bit of you.
2: You don't want side profile. Well, you want back profile.
1: Yeah, back profile.
2: But you do pee with your pants all the way down your ankles.
1: My ankles,
2: so
1: right?
2: It is hard.
1: Right. And so that limits my mobility as well to be able to move quickly.
2: Yeah.
1: Do you understand? So I position myself and I'm like, okay, I've got a couple of options here. There's a couple of threats.
2: Yeah.
1: You got to be so aware of threats when you're in that vulnerable position, right? So there is a chance that someone is going to walk along the path and I don't know where the path is, so I may have positioned myself in full view.
2: Yeah, front on.
1: Right?
2: Mm.
1: And are they going to realise that I'm doing what I'm doing, which is relieving myself, or are they going to think I'm relieving myself in the bushes?
2: Yeah. Well, you do smell of Monster Energy, so, I mean, you're ticking some boxes.
1: I'm twitching.
2: Yeah.
1: The other thing is snakes.
2: Yeah.
1: Right? It's that time of year. The sun's out. It was a warm day. So I'm stomping my way out there thinking, hopefully that'll let the snakes know that I'm here and they should leave.
2: Mm.
1: Because the nightmare is that I am there and I can see more than one snake.
2: I don't think a snake is going to look at you and think, that's like me. I don't think you've got any drama of that happening.
1: You don't think it'd be like, hey, who's this?
2: No, I think maybe then the worm below the snake would be like, hey, who's that? You're speaking to my cubs. I don't think the snake.
1: There's more worm than snake?
2: Yeah.
1: I don't know. It does have fangs.
2: Unless it gets stung by a bee.
1: Tom and Loggy up late. 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Maybe

0: be for 1 week. I thought, oh, we'll come up with something better.
1: It's a good little game-o, is my
0: I'm a lyrical genius. Yeah. Lyrical genius.
1: Anything okay. can rhyme with anything.
0: It sure can. Now, this game, I've got to try and move my hands while I'm clacking. This game, I'm going to clack a song out for you and you have to tell me what the song is because I've got myself some castanets. And I'm learning how to play them. And
1: this helps. Do you ever between?
0: Yeah.
1: Really?
0: Do you think I've gotten better? Like,
1: sure.
0: Week after week. And normally we have a couple lads I know that sit on the work site and play along.
1: Yeah.
0: So feel free to call up as well if you think you know what this is, because Tom is notoriously clack at it.
1: Yes. I have been found clacking.
0: And we're looking for our clacker of the week. All right. So here we go. Ready?
1: Yeah.

0: No. Go again. Oh, I feel like I know from that very first bit. What? Should I know it from the first bit?
1: Yes.
0: Is it something we play?
1: It's something we play, and I'd say topical for this week too. Ready?
0: Yeah.
1: I'll do it a bit slower, right?
0: Yeah, okay. Is it the fray?
1: No. Let's go to Ryan from Barwon River, our resident clacker. Good morning again, Ryan.
2: Hey, guys. Good morning. I can't believe this has gone on for more than a week. Yeah. This is unreal.
1: Yeah. And what song do you reckon it
2: What's
1: is?
2: What's going on? Can I hear it one more time?
1: Of course you can. All right. It's UV Tom.
0: I didn't understand the more than a week thing. He's talking about the game in general. Is that
1: Sorry, I didn't understand either. I just thought I was dumb. Sorry, Ryan. Okay, here we go. Ready?
2: I reckon I'm in trouble here, but... Maybe you found me by the fray, just a stab in the dark.
0: Well, that's why I said it was the fray because she said topical.
1: Okay, no, let's just say topical because he... Oh, okay, AJ, hang on. AJ's coming in. AJ
0: from the news
3: shop.

0: Wow, that's really good get, AJ.
1: Well done,
0: Ryan's
1: AJ.
0: Gone. So good that Ryan's hung up.
1: Oh, sorry, Ryan. That's all right. We'll catch you next week. Yeah, yeah, for sure.
0: Well done.
1: You're the clacker of the week, AJ. Well done to you.
0: Biggest clacker we've got. all right, that's Clack That for this week. I'm disappointed I didn't get it.
1: That's okay.
0: Okay.
1: Try again next week.
0: Yeah, we always do.

0: 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It's Tim and Davo.
1: Spoiler alert, the Emmys have been held. Now, which show had the most wins?
2: Oh, we spoke about this yesterday. Was it The Pit?
1: It wasn't.
2: Oh. I have a feeling it might be Widow's Bay.
1: It is Widow's Bay.
3: 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And I bailed out because I was like, oh, that's a bit much.
1: It's a horror. They're calling it a horror comedy. And I'm like, oh, I don't mind comedies, but, you know.
3: No, I'm scared of comedy. That's my thing.
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1: Party in the park, party in the bush, party under the bridge, party at the restaurant, party at the club, party in the day, party in my house, party on the way to the party.

Party in the day, party in my house, party on the way to the party at the park, party in the bush, party under the bridge, party at the restaurant, party at the club, party in the day, party in my house, party on the park, party in the bush, party under the bridge, party at the restaurant, party at the club, party in the day, party in my

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0: Geelong and the Bellarine is home to some of the best local footy in the country. And we've got the best local coverage to get you into the action. All roads lead to Greenter Reserve for a mouth-watering Bellarine Grand Final matchup between Torquay and Queenscliff. The Tigers are chasing their third premiership in 4 years. And will start favourites after winning the second semi-final.
1: Oh, big fly, Utrecht takes a Hamlin hanger. Got over the top of Muir and took a chaffer.
0: However, the Cooters will be buoyed by their preliminary final victory as they look to end a 13-year flag drought.
2: Darren off a step, open goal square, goal! And Shay Darren has put his first on the board.
0: Will the Premiership Cup be heading down the Surf Coast or returning to the Borough? It's the BFNL Grand Final with help from Blood Toyota and Dow. Live from 1 p.m. this Saturday, Tom King, Jason Doherty, Matt Dowling and Jane Birch bring you all the excitement for the best of Arwen's season 2026. 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

0: no one's hitting the G like that. It's like a 90% people saying it properly and then 10% of people are saying the bog.
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0: Kim in Bell Post Hill, is it spag bowl or spag bog?
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0: Zach in Warren Ponds.
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0: Victor Mara in Hamlin Heights. Can you say the meal we're talking about?
4: Yeah, no, it's spag bog. I'm a Dago.
0: Oh, no. 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

0: Geelong and the Bellarine is home to some of the best local footy in the country. And we've got the best local coverage to get you into the action. All roads lead to Grinta Reserve for a mouthwatering Bellarine Grand Final matchup between Torquay and Queenscliff. The Tigers are chasing their third premiership in 4 years. And will start favourites after winning the second semi-final.
1: Oh, big fly, Utrecht takes a Hamlin hanger. Got over the top of Muir and took a chaffer.
0: However, the Cooters will be buoyed by their preliminary final victory as they look to end a 13-year flag drought.
2: Darren off a step, open goal square, goal! And Shea Darren has put his first on the board.
0: Will the Premiership Cup be heading down the Surf Coast or returning to the Borough? It's the BFNL Grand Final with help from Blood Toyota and Dow. Live from 1 p.m. this Saturday, Tom King, Jason Doherty, Matt Dowling and Jane Birch bring you all the excitement for the best of Arwen's season 2026. 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
0: If it looks like Hawthorn and smells like Hawthorn, it's probably Box Hill Hawks in the brown and gold.
1: They'll run into a Cats team which has dominated the VFL all season
0: and has its sights set on the Premiership Cup.
2: Long ball, Clark flicks back to the Cats, couldn't mark, gets out the back to Cameron. Can he break the tackle? He does. Handballs to Holmes. Down to Jai Clark round the corner. Can he kick a goal? He does.
0: This Sunday afternoon, Tom King, Ben Casanelia, Matt Dowling and Jason Towie bring you K-Rock Football, live from Icon Park. 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
2: 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Joel from Barwon Heads.
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0: Geelong and the Bellarine is home to some of the best local footy in the country. And we've got the best local coverage to get you into the action. All roads lead to Greenta Reserve for a mouthwatering Bellarine grand final matchup between Torquay and Queenscliff. The Tigers are chasing their third premiership in 4 years. And will start favourites after winning the second semi-final.
1: Oh, big fly, Utrecht takes a Hamlin hanger. Got over the top of Muir and took a chaffer.
0: However, the Cooters will be buoyed by their preliminary final victory as they look to end a 13-year flag drought.
2: Darren off a step, open goals, where goal! And Shay Darren has put his first on the board.
0: Will the Premiership Cup be heading down the Surf Coast or returning to the Borough? It's the BFNL Grand Final with help from Blood Toyota and Dow. 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
2: Just move my car to Westfield.
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2: 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Now, when I come back, if you're coming out of Westfield, you're going through the same machines.
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2: 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And so then it goes green, boom, gate goes up.
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2: 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Inappropriate.
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2: 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Do you know something I don't know? Give me a normal smiling face, a little yellow smiley face.
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2: Yeah.
3: Winking face.
2: Yeah. Too much, guys.
3: Let's see what they say.
2: Too forward. No, I will not manhandle the boom gate. You got to do it yourself.
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1: 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I'm Lionel Baker, and this is my song, No Strings Attached, on K-Rock 955.

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0: No one's hitting the G like that. It's like a 90% people saying it properly and then 10% of people are saying the bog.
1: Yeah.
0: Kim in Bell Post Hill, is it spag bowl or spag bog?
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0: Zach in Warren Ponds.
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0: Big Tamara in Havilland Heights. Can you say the meal we're talking about?
4: Yeah, no, it's spag bog. I'm a Dago.
0: Oh, no. This is a family member. Have you asked your mum to call again, David?
1: Tamara, but
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3: Long ball, Clark flicks back to the Cats, couldn't mark, gets out the back to Cameron. Can he break the tackle? He does. Handballs to Holmes. Now to Jai Clark round the corner. Can he kick a goal? He does.
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0: 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It's climate conscious and perfect. And we're pumping out that big hit energy. Ooh, plug into some more like this.

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0: K-Rock 955, bringing that big hit energy. Geelong in the Ballarine is home to some of the best local footy in the country, and we've got the best local coverage to get you into the action. All roads lead to Greenter Reserve for a mouth-watering Ballarine Grand Final matchup between Torquay and Queenscliff. The Tigers are chasing their third premiership in 4 years, and will start favourites after winning the second semi-final.
1: Oh, big fly, Utrecht takes a Hamlin hanger. Got over the top of Muir and took a chaffer.
0: However, the Cooters will be buoyed by their preliminary final victory as they look to end a 13-year flag drought.
2: Darren off a step, open goal square, goal! And Shay Darren has put his first on the board.
0: Will the Premiership Cup be heading down the Surf Coast or returning to the Borough? It's the BFNL Grand Final with help from Blood, Toyota and Dow. 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
2: 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They've been on 12 months maternity leave, and she was like, hey, I'm going to hang up the headphones. We're going to miss her. But it does leave a co-host sized hole.
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2: There we go.
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13: 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Mostly sunny and blue skies, 24 degrees, 14 degrees now. More traffic across the weekend. Keep it K-Rock.
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14: Good morning, Liam Robertson from Surfing Victoria here with your morning surf report. Another day of beautiful waves out there today. That swell has dropped a little bit, seeing more waves in that head high range, so just bigger than that on the more exposed breaks. Clean conditions from that west-northwest direction, so the beaches and the reefs had great waves across the coastline this afternoon. As always, if you are going for a surf, surf with a mate and play it safe by the water.
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0: salesman's like, what up, what's your budget? 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
2: 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Joel from Bowen Heads.
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3: 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Raise the jet in a circle.
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16: Good morning. There is a road closure over on Barwon Heads Road, so motorists should follow the sign. Detours and allow extra time there. There are also roadworks happening over on Port Arlington Road between Miller Street and Neptune Avenue, causing slight delays. Otherwise, it's a fairly smooth run around Geelong this morning. This September, save between $1,500 and $7,000 on a range of Chery 2025 built Tiggo models. 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Mostly cloudy right now, it's 16 degrees. More traffic across the weekend, keep it K-Rock.
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17: Good morning, Liam Robertson from Surfing Victoria here with your morning surf report. Another day of beautiful waves out there today. That swell has dropped a little bit, seeing more waves in that head high range, so just bigger than that on the more exposed breaks. Clean conditions from that west-northwest direction, so the beaches and the reefs had great waves across the coastline this afternoon. As always, if you are going for a surf, surf with a mate and play it safe by the water.
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1: If it looks like Hawthorn and smells like Hawthorn, it's probably Box Hill Hawks in the brown and gold.
0: They'll run into a Cats team which has dominated the VFL all season
1: and has its sights set on the Premiership Cup.
2: Long ball, Clark wins back to the Cats. Couldn't mark, gets out the back to Cameron. Can he break the tackle? He does. Handballs to Holmes. Now to Jai Clark round the corner. Can he kick a goal?
1: Tomorrow afternoon, Tom King, Ben Casanelia, Matt Dowling and Jason Toey bring you K-Rock Football live from Icon Park. 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

0: Geelong in the Bellarine is home to some of the best local footy in the country. And we've got the best local coverage to get you into the action. All roads lead to Greenter Reserve for a mouth-watering Bellarine Grand Final matchup between Torquay and Queenscliff. The Tigers are chasing their third premiership in 4 years. And will start favourites after winning the second semi-final.
1: Oh, big fly! Utrecht takes a Hamlin hanger! Got over the top of Muir and took a Jaffa.
0: However, the Cooters will be buoyed by their preliminary final victory as they look to end a 13-year flag drought.
2: Darren off a step, open goal square, goal! And Shea Darren has put his first on the board.
0: Will the Premiership Cup be heading down the Surf Coast or returning to the Borough? It's the BFNL Grand Final with help from Blood, Toyota and Dow. 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
12: Good morning. It is relatively quiet on Geelong Roads this morning. However, there are some roadworks happening over on Port Arlington Road between Miller Street and Neptune Avenue, causing some delays, so try and avoid that if you can. And there is a road closure on Barwon Heads Road, so motorists should follow the sign detours. Otherwise, it's a fairly smooth run around Geelong this morning. 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Mostly cloudy right now, it's 16 degrees. More traffic across the weekend, keep it K-Rock.
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15: Hi, I'm Donna DeMayo. The inaugural Geelong Running Festival is underway with the Kids and All Abilities event this morning. Some road closures are in place for the events. Meanwhile, as event director Lee Troop says, the marathon and half marathon will be staged tomorrow.
16: It's taken 8 years to get us to this point and we're excited. We've got over 6,000 participants that have signed up for this first year, and it's important for a number of reasons, not only for the health and fitness and participation part that we advocate for, but from an economic point of view, you know, we think we're going to estimate around about $8 to $10 million that comes into our local community, which is really important. And from a charity point of view, we've already raised over $150,000 locally.
15: A shark attack has killed a man at a popular beach in Perth. He was dragged under the water repeatedly just south of Hillary's Boat Harbour. This witness telling Nine the victim's friend had to be consoled when he got out of the water.
17: I feel for his mate. He's apologised and he said, I didn't save my mate. I said, you couldn't have done anything.
15: The Prime Minister's heading to the United States, going to California first. Anthony Albanese is due to meet Apple's boss in Silicon City to discuss online safety. The Prime Minister will be in the US for the next week. He'll also join the UN General Assembly in New York. Donald Trump says he's banning CNN and two other major US media outlets from the White House, the US president taking to his social media platform to say that he's proud to ban fake news, effective immediately. And Geelong Grammar is still considered one of the most expensive schools for Year 12 students. Figures in News Corp show the cost for Year 12 will be over $58,000 next year. That's compared with $55,000 this year.
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15: In sport, Fremantle through to the AFL Grand Final with a comeback 83-71 win over Sydney at the SCG. The Dockers trailed until the final quarter. Coach Justin Longmuir says they had to roll the dice.
18: You've got to risk it to win it. And, you know, we had...

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1: K-Rock weather.
2: A sunny day, a top of 24. Tomorrow windy and mostly sunny, 27 degrees. Right now it's 15. And you're up to date with K-Rock.
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4: 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You are just in time for the G-Town Countdown. 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I'm Loggy. It is a beautiful morning out here, Geelong, Ballerine and the Surf Coast. And we're going to find out what song you are loving. Well, we're going to do 20 to 1. But number one spot, they've been fighting it out week after week. Week after week? They've been fighting it out in the hay. Olivia Rodrigo and Bruno Mars. Olivia, Bruno. Will one of them be number one this week? Or will it go to someone new? There's only one way to find out.
0: Number 20.

Sombers, Homewrecker, coming in at number 17 on the G-Town Countdown. And if you want to see him live, tickets are now on sale for his three gigs at Rod Laver Arena in April next year. Now, I love having G-Town Countdown throwbacks. You know, we go to some of the classics. What was number one this weekend way back when? Well, in 2013, if we focus on this weekend in 2013, we're talking about one of the guys that is part of LMFAO. His name is Redfoo. He released his own tune. And when I think of this song, I think of the Jersey Shore. What do you think of when you hear Let's Get Ridiculous?

0: 14, your G-Town countdown this Saturday morning with Fever Dream. It's all thanks to Rex Gorrell Skoda, your surprising source of hybrid motoring. And the good tunes continue next with number 13. What's it going to be? We'll find out together.
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They're absolutely huge, and you're loving them too. Coming in at number 12 on your G-Town Countdown, it's Cat's Eye with Animal. And I am so excited because next month there are four dates in which this person will be touring with their band and a special guest, Nina Jirachi. It's going to be absolutely huge in Melbourne in October. Rod Laver Arena. Coming in at number 11, it's Tame

0: 2008, and this is sitting at number one this weekend. It's Lady Gaga's Just Dance from her first album, The Fame. And I feel so sorry for Gaga this week because she had a baby. We know she had a baby with Michael Polanski, her partner. And then that's all we knew, right? We saw her walking around with a newborn. Congrats, congrats. But then TMZ went out and stole. Yeah, I'm saying stole. They're saying they acquired the birth certificate and they released all the details to the world. How sucky is that? So I'm not going to give you any details on the baby's name, but you can Google it in your own time if you want. I just feel sorry for Gaga because it's her first baby. So, yeah, and she listens to the show. So, you know, I want to stay on a good side. Anyway, that's enough for me for the moment. Let's check in with the newsroom next and then get straight back into the countdown with number eight.
1: Geelong and the Ballarine is home to some of the best local footy in the country. And we've got the best local coverage to get you into the action. All roads lead to Greenta Reserve for a mouthwatering Ballarine Grand Final matchup between Torquay and Queenscliff. The Tigers are chasing their third premiership in 4 years and will start favourites after winning the second semi-final.
2: Oh, big fly, Utrecht takes a Hamlin hanger. Got over the top of Muir and took a Jaffa.
1: However, the Cooters will be buoyed by their preliminary final victory as they look to end a 13-year flag drought.
3: Darren off a step, open goal square, goal! And Shea Darren has put his first on the board.
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12: K-Rock Traffic. Good morning. It is relatively quiet on Geelong Roads this morning. However, there are some roadworks happening over on Port Arlington Road between Miller Street and Neptune Avenue, causing some delays, so try and avoid that if you can. And there is a road closure on Barwon Heads Road, so motorists should follow the signed detours. Otherwise, it's a fairly smooth run around Geelong this morning. 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Mostly cloudy right now, it's 16 degrees. More traffic across the weekend, keep it K-Rock.
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17: Hi, I'm Donna DeMayo. Thousands of runners are pounding the pavement for the Geelong Running Festival over this weekend, the Kids and All Abilities events this morning, the marathon and half marathon, the big races for tomorrow. Event director Lee Troop says it's taken 8 years to make it happen and a great deal of money is being raised.
18: So it goes to a number of different charities. So there's roughly around about 60 charities that will benefit from that. But we have 13 local charities that have aligned with us. And of the $150,000, $75,000 is going to them.
17: There will be road closures across the region. A Geelong man's been charged in relation to an alleged attempted drug importation. News Corp reports that police say the man allegedly tried to import about 2,500 methadone pills into Melbourne after arriving on a flight from Thailand. The 48-year-old was arrested at Melbourne Airport after his luggage was x-rayed. He's been bailed and due to appear in court again on January 7. Donald Trump has banned CNN and two other media outlets from the White House because of what he calls fake news. The US president has taken to his social media platform to say he's proud to ban them effective immediately.
19: Because they're fake news. You get so tired of reading and seeing fake news. When you look at CNN, it's just fake. That's why their ratings are no good.
17: Qatar Airways has lost the title of world's best airline, with Singapore Airlines slipping into the top spot. Qatar is in second place. Meanwhile, Qantas climbed from 14th to 12th this year, not quite cracking the top 10.
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17: The Swans have fallen to Frio 83-71 in their prelim at the SCG. Coach Dean Cox left with a mix of pride and devastation after their finals campaign ended.
20: Right from before the North Melbourne game was about building some trust and respect back in the competition. You know, I thought the three games we've played have allowed us to show that, you know, we've got a really good foundation.
17: Still on footy, and this afternoon, the Bellarine FNL Grand Final between Queenscliff and Torquay. Cooters coach Heath Jamieson says this year was their moving year.
21: The final series last year probably showed we weren't quite ready. We needed to go out and recruit some more senior heads, and luckily we were able to attract, you know, the five or six players that'll play.
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17: A sunny day, a top of 24 tomorrow, windy, mostly sunny, 27. Right now, it's 18 degrees. And you're up to date with K-Rock.
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You'll be hearing more of this one. He's a

Yes, Boone, our G-Town Countdown Fresh Prediction. We reckon you're going to be loving this and popping it in the countdown ASAP. It's Yes, Boone's latest. Nosebleeds on K-Rock 955. Doing the G-Town Countdown thanks to Rex Gorell Skoda, your surprising source of hybrid motoring. Man, I am pumped up now for the final four. What's it going to be? And who's going to be number one? Last couple of weeks, it's been Bruno and Olivia fighting it out. Will it be amongst those two today? Or will someone new get to number one? Let's find out together.

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1: But this is for the Surf Coast and Ballerine too.
0: We just thought the Ballerine Top 15 was a misleading name for a 20-song countdown.
1: And the Surf Coast Roast sounded delicious.
0: But also, you know,

0: Olivia Rodrigo, stupid song. She's taken back her G-Town Countdown number one crown from Bruno Mars, who came in at number two. And we're going to do it all again next Saturday, thanks to Rex Grell Skoda, your surprising source of hybrid motoring. If you want to listen to this countdown, though, we replay it Tuesday nights at 7 p.m. so you can get amongst it again. But coming up next, some old school Green Day for you.
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0: Rock 955. My name is Loggy. What a weekend weather-wise it is. Some more music weekend. Thanks to the Geelong Running Festival. Come join in the fun this weekend at the Geelong Running Festival. And coming up next... Well, we won't play that in full, but congratulations to the Dockers heading to the grand final. What a game it was last night against the Swans. Is it going to be a 2013 replay? Will the Hawks get in? Or, oh, God, could you imagine if the Lions are back in again? Will they make it a three-peat? We'll find out together. But seriously, coming up next. Tame Impala's on the way and Harry Styles. Let's get to the newsroom first, eh? You're on K-Rock.
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0: Good morning. It is relatively quiet on Geelong roads this morning with traffic moving well. However, there is a road closure on Barwon Heads Road, so motorists should avoid that if they can. And there are also roadworks over on Port Arlington Road between Miller Street and Neptune Avenue. Allow extra time if you are passing through there and follow the sign detours. Rimmel London is currently half price at Coles. Pick up a full face of Rimmel makeup for just $49. Sale ends Tuesday, so don't miss out. Head into Coles today. Mostly sunny right now. It's 19 degrees. More traffic across the weekend. Keep it K-Rock.
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16: Good morning, I'm Donna DeMayo. The inaugural Geelong Running Festival is happening this weekend after 8 years of planning. The Kids and All Abilities events are held this morning. Tomorrow it's the half marathon and full marathon. Drivers being reminded there'll be rolling road closures during the event, and here's event director Lee Troop to explain.
17: Because being a first-time event, obviously there are a lot of people that won't know what's going on. But if they go to our website at www.geelongrunningfestival.com.au, we have a road closures page there, and it'll give it in real time of where the closures and impacts are.
16: Donald Trump claims the US will control Greenland. The US president says he's struck a deal with the Kingdom of Denmark. He's taken to Truth Social to make the claims. He says the US will immediately begin the process of developing a large military presence in the appropriate part of Greenland. These claims come shortly after the president banned CNN and two other major US media outlets from the White House. Geelong police are calling for witnesses after a grim find, a well-loved pony found shot and killed in a paddock at Lovely Banks. The Geelong Addy reports the Geelong mum is devastated after the pony helped her through the hardest time of her life. Detectives are appealing for witnesses or anyone with dash cam footage to come forward. It's yet to be determined if the shooting was targeted or an accident. Parents with kids in Year 12 at Geelong Grammar are facing a 5% increase in fees. News Corp shows the school fees for Year 12 at the local school will be over $58,000 next year. That's compared with $55,000 this year. And Princess Diana's brother is standing by shock claims about the King. Earl Spencer telling the BBC he is telling the truth after saying the then Prince of Wales said we'll forget her soon enough.
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16: Fremantle through to the AFL Grand Final with a comeback 83-71 win over Sydney at the SCG. The Lions up against Hawthorn at the MCG this afternoon. The Bellarine FNL Grand Final to be played this afternoon between Torquay and Queenscliff. Torquay coach Dom Gleeson says they're ready.
18: We give ourselves another opportunity. We're really, really proud of the fact that we bounced back off last year.
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16: A sunny day, a top of 24 today. Tomorrow windy and mostly sunny, 27. Right now it's 20 degrees. And you're up to date with K-Rock.
8: It's Charlemagne. Say it right.